tunes from that era anyway. Been digging into the archives, pulling out some interesting stuff from that 2010 kind of era. So we're going to get through that in the second hour, but for now,

it's the next level. It's like this. I mean, when we give you a show now, you go. When we

said bassy stuff, but we've been playing a little bit of techno too, of course, as always. This one, R. Rose, just one of the best techno producers ever, to be honest. This one is a few years old, but just consistently able to push the needle, push the envelope, and always excited for a new release from R. Rose. Gonna play one more before we get into that classic post-dubstep section that I mentioned at the top of the show. And the next one that I've got queued up after R. Rose, before we get into that, is a little nod to last month's show. So, Swoo FM Saturday night, I am Scuba, this is the Not A Diving Club.

Okay, that was Carl Craig remixing E-Dancer, aka Kevin Saunderson. As mentioned, little hat tip to last month's show, which was a Carl Craig special. And for the remainder of the show, until the top of the hour, we're going to be rolling through some post-dubstep stuff from the archive. Such a great era for music. Not going to do too much talking between now and the end of the show. Just going to roll through some, maybe some lesser-known bits and maybe some bits that you will know as well if you're familiar with that era. So keep it locked to Swoo FM.

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Shouts to everyone who familiar with this one. Track entitled You Got Me from my album Triangulation 2010. This was always my favourite dancer track off the album, to be honest. I had a lot of fun making this album. It's nice that people are still

Signing off with this classic one by Surgeon. I used to play this a lot back in the days of dubstep slash techno. This has been 2FM, not a diving club show. I'm Scuba. I will see you back here, same time, second Saturday of the month, 9 p.m. UK, for another 2 hours of proper music. Thanks for listening. See you next month.

0: 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We will be back next month for another 2 hours of pure fire. Until next time, then.
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to keep the body pumping. Turn the body out while the people are jumping. Reggae style at the top of my list. This hitting real hard like my Tyson's fist. It is so good that the girl is going crazy. Vanilla's on the mic and you know I'm not lazy. I'm popping up the lyrics in a smooth way. I drop them like a bomb, boom, rush is what we say. I got the rhyme to keep the body pumping. Turn the body out while the people are jumping. Reggae style at the top of my list. This hitting real hard like my Tyson's fist. It is so good that the girl is

You're listening to Emmett Reed Show here on Swoop. It's June. It's time to get sunny. It's time to get the sunnies out. Have a couple beers. Am I right? I'm right. I'm going to be playing from 12 till 2 with the guest mix. Another one. This time from a Bristol DJ. DJ name is Bimba. She's got some great disco to play as well. That'll be coming up in about an hour. Last month, I did a strictly old school Italo set. So I thought we'd switch it up this month. Play lots of new music. Do some kind of like housey disco bits. Got lots of new music as well. I went through hundreds of promos. Got some music from Zealous on Acid, O'Flynn, Holo, Prosper, Vice, Adelphi Music Factory. Lots of good stuff. This one I'm starting off with is Zealous on Acid, called Calling Me a Machine. Nice slow chugger, this one. And we're going to go into another one by Matured Sinners. As always, we'll start off slow, start off with the chuggers, and we'll speed it up. So without further ado, let's get back into the mix. This is Emmett Reed on Swoop.

This one here is a new one by O'Flynn. Nice little piano chords there, isn't it? This is called Ashiko. Next one I'm going to go into is called La Bomba by Tony Dark Eyes. If I sound a little bit haggard, I am. I just got back from a stag do in Spain. I can't drink like I used to. Hard work, man. Okay, we're about 17 minutes in. This is Emma Reid on Swoo.

This one is by Vernon and DeCosta. Called As Darkness Falls. But this is the Geom remix. Better records in my record bag. I got the one before this was by LDF. No other girl can. And Tillman. Called Do What You Like. I don't need your directions. I wrote the plan. What I'm gonna go after this is a new one by Perel. My record.

coming up to the end of my hour, the Emmett Reed hour, here on Swoo. Hope you've enjoyed it. I think I've got one more tune for you to play. Not really house or disco, but I like the track, so thought I'll give it a go. This is Color Ray with 5 More Minutes.

Well, I hope you enjoyed that. That was my first hour, the Emmett Reed Hour. We're now going to be going into the guest mix from the one and only Bimba. And this is going to be a good one. Hour full of good vibes, disco, Italo, everything in between. So take it away, Bimba.

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Know it while you have it. Gods will offer you chances.

chance.

about halfway through the guest mix here on the Emmett Reed Show from Bimba. I'm liking it. It's good vibes, isn't it? If you like what you hear, you can always listen to the guest mixes back. All the Emmett Reed Shows are on SoundCloud and on the Rinse FM app. Check them out. There's hundreds of hours of stuff there. Lots of unheard music, I'm sure.

that brings us to the end. The Emmett Reid Show with a guest mix from Bimba. Hope you've enjoyed it. I have. I'll see you next month. Well, it's July. What the hell? Where's time going? We'll be wearing winter jackets by then, I'm sure. Nah, shorts. Hope you have a good day. I'll see you next month. This has been Emmett Reid on Swoop.

Streets of Soul. Back in the studio, you know how it is. All things soulful over the next 2 hours. Streets of Soul, myself is Lavanna. I'm going to be taking you through the next 2 hours hosting. We've got lots of soul, disco, funk, perfect for a Sunday morning. Here it comes with a bit of a modern sound. This is Southern Freeze. We kicked it off with Joey Quinieros with Left With A Broken Heart. Let's pick up the pace.

streets of soul. Your one and only Bristol purveyors of funk, soul, disco, Latin. If you don't know who we are, you might have seen us around Bristol with some vinyl club nights, notably Mr. Wolf's on a Sunday, that's our residency. Hey, we love to dance. Everything we do is about music, soul and dancing. This is our monthly residency on SWU FM. We're going to be playing all the kind of things that you might hear on a Streets of Soul dance floor. That was Southern Freeze by Freeze. Before that, Left with a Broken Heart by Joey Quinieros. I got Record of the Month coming up in the late half of the show. And some mega news about Streets of Soul. There's some mad things coming in the next few months that you want to keep an eye on. You know how it's going to be. We've got some big, big news, so I can't wait to tell you that. Stay tuned. I'll be saying that after a couple more tunes. Next up is Sergio Mendes.

The incredible voice of Jason Joshua. Absolute incredible voice coming out of America. Jason Joshua and the Beholders with I Don't Care Part 1. Fantastic tune. I love his voice so, so much. I'd absolutely love for him to come to the UK. And if you like that tune, like I said, I've got some news for you later on in the show. If you like that tune, you want to be listening out for that little bit of news, because oh my gosh, it's so exciting. I almost need to tell you right now. Anyway, up next, let's keep it moving with the tunes. I hope you're enjoying it so far. Next up, Gene Chandler with a bit of old school.

Let me make love to you. Fantastic tune. And now from one Northern Soul legend to another, big up to anyone who came out to Funk Addict last night. What a night. Gosh, I do love Funk Addict. The energy in the room is always so incredible at those nights. Like, everyone is just so sweaty. Like, even in the summer, like, the Jam Jar is just like the absolute perfect space for Funk Addict. But that said, if you like Funk Addict and you did come out, you want to look out for the one that we're doing at Lost Horizon in August. That's going to be part of the big Rare Soul Weekender that Streets of Soul are doing. I'll tell you a little bit more about that, but there's only one way to really kind of say big up Funk Addict, and that's to play a bit of Edwin Starr.

the ultimate crossover tune between Northern Soul and Funk. That is the exact sound of Funk Addict. Proper breaks, b-boy breaks, but mixed with, like, you know, something that you're going to hear on the Northern Soul scene. Absolutely fantastic. That was Edwin Starr with Time. Let's bring it in with, like, a little bit of a hip-hop vibe now, sticking on the kind of Funk Addict theme. I said I'd tell you a little bit more about Funk Addict. Well, Funk Addict is our monthly night that we have at the Jam Jar. It's run by Streets of Soul, so all the kind of funk-head tunes / hip-hop kind of tunes that you hear on the show, that's the kind of thing you're going to hear at Funk Addict. So if that interests you, get yourself on Head First, get yourself a ticket to the next one. I believe it is the second Saturday of the month at Jam Jar. So, and the big one, the big summer party, is going to be at Lost Horizon on the 7th of August. So really, get your tickets for that one. That one's going to be probably a sellout because the last one was super popular at Lost Horizon. Anyway, enough of me talking. Let's bring in the music. Streets of Soul on Soul FM.

Fundamental featuring DeBray, wicked track, very kind of left field for us. Like, you know, we tend to stay more on the kind of old school side of things, but there's some really nice electronic things out there. Like I said, Streets of Soul, it's music made to move you, whether you're hungover this morning or whether you are carrying on from the party or whether you've literally just woken up and you're joining us. We play a little bit of everything as long as it's soulful. That's what Streets of Soul is all about. So I hope you're enjoying the tunes so far. I hope to catch you on a dance floor very, very soon as well. So stay tuned. I've got some places where you can see us over the next couple of months, including, as I said before, some very exciting news. And it's relating to a song, which I'm going to play you as well. We've also got Tune of the Month coming up in the later half of the show. So let's bring it in with a bit more kind of sassy funk now. Let's go. When

Luigi Luna. Now I'm going to attempt to say this in Brazilian. I don't speak Brazilian. Banho de Folhas. I could have got that completely wrong. Kindly introduced to me by my beautiful Brazilian friend Mariana. Big shout out to her. She's got an entire Brazilian collection. She played it at the Bristol Vinyl Sessions. Absolutely banging tune. I had to take it. I was like, girl, what is this? Please tell me. So that was incredible. Yes, that was Luigi Luna. Now, next up. Now, I have been telling you throughout the show that I've got some news for you about Streets of Soul. Well, it's big. It's huge. So one of our favorite bands from the US, the amazing The Sacred Souls, are coming to Bristol on the 16th of July. Guys, you want to get your tickets. It's already 80% sold out, and we're going to be doing a Bristol Northern Soul Club takeover and a Streets of Soul after party. So if you like any of the tunes that you're hearing on the show right now, get yourselves down. It's going to be incredible. I cannot wait. It's going to be at the Prospect Building, which is a huge 2,000 capacity venue. There's going to be food. There's going to be outdoor bars. Hopefully the weather is going to be good, but either way, we're inside. So we're going to have a good time watching The Sacred Souls. Please go and get your tickets. It's going to be mega, mega popular. And I'm so excited to be able to share this with you. Oh my goodness. I've been like, my heart has been pulsing throughout this whole show. I've just wanted to like scream it from the rooftops. Like this is one of my favorite bands of all time. So there's only one way to celebrate, and that is to play one of their tunes. Now there's so many to choose from that I could just literally play their entire catalogue, but I decided to choose this one. It's called I'm So Glad I Found You off their new album. This is The Sacred Soul, Streets of Soul on Sue FM, and I hope to see you.

the Sacred Souls. I'm so glad I found you. And if you didn't hear before, if you've only just tuned in, I was saying about how Streets of Soul and Bristol Northern Soul Club are going to be taken to the decks for a takeover in support of the Sacred Souls on the 16th of July at Prospect Building in Bristol. We are so, so, so excited. So please come along. We'd love you to join us on the dance floor. There's actually no Bristol Northern Soul Club in July. So this is going to be your only chance to get a bit of Northern Soul in July, unless you want to come to the Sunday sessions, which are a bit more chilled out. So get your tickets for that. That's on the 16th of July at the Prospect Building, the Sacred Souls. Right, next up, let's keep it moving. We've got the tune of the month coming up very, very shortly. But this is Tony Drake, Hey World.

Wow, that was El Diablo, one of the probably the funnest cumbia tunes by Cumpe Quinto. Fantastic. Like, if you know and you've listened to the shows before, then you know how much I love cumbia. And if you haven't listened to the shows before, get yourself on the Rinse FM app and make sure you go and listen back to some of the other shows that we've done. Lots of tunes, plenty more where this came from. So yes, that was El Diablo. And before that, we had Lalo Schifrin with Roller Coaster and Ernest Raglin with Felicia. So we're going to take it back to the funk side of things now with a bit of Homegrown Syndrome, which I relate so closely to. From Bristol to your airwaves, this is Streets of Soul on Swoo FM.

got the love. We certainly do here on Sue FM. That was Homegrown Syndrome, as they perfectly said. Got the love. This is Streets of Soul on Sue FM. Gosh, I do love coming into the studio. I love playing tunes for you guys. So please get in touch with me. I'd love to hear from you where you're listening from, whether you like a certain tune on the show. I'd love to hear from you. Please message us on Streets of Soul. You know, we just want to know who's liking the tunes, what kind of tunes you like, and get a shout out on one of the next shows. That would be awesome, would it not? We love getting in touch with you guys. So next up on the spectrum of funk, we're going to get even deeper. We're going to get even harder. This is Do the Smasher by Tonya Rhea. Take a look at this.

Smasher, baby. Nice. That was Tanya Rhea with Do the Smasher. Like I said, we're going to go deeper. We're going to go harder. And right now, I'm going to switch up the vibe because after this, we've got the tune of the month. And I feel like I'm just going to have to switch up the vibe so that tune of the month comes in even harder. And it's going to be super fun. It's a really, really fun tune. I can't wait to show it to you. I can't wait to play it for you. It's on Vinyl 45. And it's quite well known. But it's one of those ones that you don't expect, and I feel like it completely sums up summer. But we'll talk about that straight after this one. This is Ghoul Tango.

0: Ghoul Tango. Route 66 Killers. This is such a perfect song for Halloween. I feel like this is definitely going to have to get dragged out again back in October to kind of do like, I reckon we should do like a Halloween show. Watch this space, we'll see. That's definitely going to be on the list. Now the next, oh my goodness, it's time for Tune of the Month, the Streets of Soul Tune of the Month, where I get to pick one tune that's kind of either an earworm, something that I've recently discovered, something that I've recently bought. It can be literally anything as long as it's got a nice little story to it. And this next one I played recently. It's actually one of those ones I don't play that often, but when I do, it always goes off. It's just a really nice, silly tune that, you know, everyone loves to dance to. So it had to be Tune of the Month this month. And I feel like it's, like I said before, it's got this real kind of summer feeling. You know, I feel like if I could maybe pick one song, there's so many songs that could sum up summer, but I feel like this is definitely one of them. This is the one, the only, Trini Lopez, Tune of the Month with La Bamba.
1: 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Give us a signal if you're locked.

How fun is that? That was Trini Lopez with La Bamba. Such a fun tune. You just can't help but like move your feet and like shake the whole body. I just love playing that one out, you know, like at the peak of the night, Streets of Soul style, Trini Lopez, La Bamba. It doesn't get much better than that. That's the kind of thing that I would drop at Mr. Wolf's. So if you're about later on tonight, every Sunday, we are at Mr. Wolf's and it's free entry. It's going to be there. It's always a good time there. It's always good for a dance. It's where all the people who don't know what sleep are. That's where we all are. We're all at Mr. Wolf's on a Sunday. Please come and join us. We'd love to see you there. You know what? I feel like I haven't really played much Northern Soul on this show so far. So let's kick it in with an absolute classic. It don't get much better than this. This is Cashing In. Streets of Soul on Swoo FM. Last June was Tune of the Month. We're in the second half of the show. Here till 12 p.m.

Went out to a dub night for my birthday a couple of weeks back. Went to the Trinity Firmly Rooted 10-year anniversary. It was absolutely sick. Brilliant, brilliant night. I had such a good night. So big up to the Firmly Rooted crew and Two Steps Forward for putting that on as well. Massive shout to them. That was Dubfire by Aswad. Let's bring it in with some soul music now. Now, the sun has been absolutely blaring. It's been shining. Summer is officially here. So there's only one way to bring in the summer, and that is to play this song. Streets of Soul coming for your airwaves. This is Swoo FM.

Fifth Dimension. Fifth Dimension with Let the Sun Shine In. What a glorious, glorious song. When the sun is shining, that song just hits so differently. Let's keep it rolling. Let's keep it fast with some more cumbia. It's Al Compas de Mi Caballo. I think that was slightly better than my Brazilian. Let's check this out.

I mean, that song hurts so bad to just even be in the same room as it playing. That was Little Anthony, hurt so bad. And I always forget sometimes when I play these tunes, like when I'm listening to them, how heart-wrenching they are. So sometimes I'll just be in the studio up in here, just like, damn, like,

hope no one else is feeling as heartbroken as I am about that tune, but I guess that is the connection of music. But yeah, gosh, that one took me by surprise a little bit there. That was Little Anthony and the Imperials, one of my favourite all-time singers. I just love his voice so much. And that has got to be one of the best songs of theirs. That was Hurt So Bad. Insane. This is Streets of Soul on Studio FM, where we play music that is made to move you. And I feel like that song most certainly did. Next up, let's pick up the pace a little bit again with some funk music. Ain't nothing like a bit of funk music to get you going.

Straight to Soul on Swoo FM. Last one was Melbourne Wall, Magic Touch. The last one. A couple more tunes from me. Got about 10 minutes before the show finishes. And you know me, we like to ram as many as we can. Hope you've been enjoying the show.

0: Capucho and the Latin Soul Brothers. That's what that one is. Gonna find myself a good man. Damn, if ever I've heard a more truer word spoken, gotta find myself a good man. What an incredible tune. That was actually on the BGP label, so big up Andy Smith, who I know is part of that label. We've had him down to DJ a few times, and I reckon we'll get him back down to Bristol sometime soon. So yeah, massive shout out to him. We've got, I reckon we can squeeze in three more tunes. Now I've got a slowy, I've got a classic, and I also have a kind of left field, not quite soul music kind of tune, but still really, really good. So I'm going to try and play all of them. I'm not quite sure which order I'm going to play them in. So I'm just going to press play on one of these things and see which one plays. Cause I feel like it's a bit like Russian roulette. Let's bring it in. I think this one, let's go for the slowy. All right. This is the slowy. Don't leave me, baby, which is how I feel. Oh, wrong one. This is Labour Chef Ray. Looks like we're going with this one.
1: Sitting in the back seat of my car.
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Well, it looks like I've been a nincompoop and completely misjudged the time. So I'm only going to have time for one more song. So first of all, I'd like to say thank you so much for tuning in. This is the Streets of Soul show on SWU FM. We're here every month. So I think I'm going to have to leave the classic till next month. You're going to have to come back next month to hear what it was I was going to play. Maybe I'll make it tune of the month. Who knows? But this next one, I have to leave it on this one. It's Don't Leave Me Baby. And it's another heartbreaker. And, you know, we love heartbreakers. It's Streets of Soul. It's music that's made to move you. So I'm going to love you and leave you with this last one. I'm going to play you out. But thank you so much for tuning in to the Streets of Soul show. Goodness me, I can't get my words out. Thank you so much for tuning in to the Streets of Soul show. Massive shout out to yourselves. Please get in touch if you want a shout out on any future show. And I'm going to love you and leave you with this one. Peace out. I've been Lavanna, your host. This is Don't Leave Me Baby on the Streets of Soul SWU show.

You don't know you move too slow, Bridget.

morning, everybody. Yes. Monday. Brand new week.

summer's back. Thank the Lord. Thank everybody. I feel a little bit dusty this morning. After a very excellent long weekend. I last minute packed a box of records before I left the house. It's been a while since we've had records on a Monday. And I'm trying to keep it upbeat this morning. Summery, rare grooves, boogie. Bubblers, mainly bubblers. Felix Joy up on Swoot FM, here till 12.

morning, Ruth. How are you? No, we're not having DMX this morning. I messaged my friend saying that I was pumped a load of DMX in the car to get hyped up for Monday on the way here. After a long, tiring weekend. And it did set me up. I'm ready for it. But a gear change for the show, I think. The show this morning as well is dedicated to Jalen Brunson. Well done, mate. And all the underdogs everywhere in general. Out to you.

Gloria D. Brown. The more they knock, the more I love you. Time Records. Incredible. They put out so many good tracks on Time Records. They're all such cheap records to buy.

yeah, so a really great weekend. Down playing at the beer festival Friday evening, Saturday evening. Playing at the one in Brixton in the middle of July as well. I went to the Love-In Saturday night to see Prosciuma. Who, in my opinion, is probably one of the best DJs in the world. He's absolutely amazing. Last time I saw him, he was just pure straight down the line house music. But he was chucking a lot of disco in on Saturday night.

You know what I mean? Some soft blends this morning. Gently between one track to another. It's like a bell. This one, feeling fine.

Danny, what's up? Went to the Bowls Club yesterday for the first time. It was buzzing. Lush space. Yeah, it's nice, right? I'm yet to get out on the green, though. I'm ready to play some bowls for sure.

Prepare for heavy spamming this week as well. Ahead of me playing at the Love In Friday night. Myself all night long. I'm going to be talking about it most days, all days, every day this week. Maybe a couple of times each show. Just subliminally put it in the back of your brain so you know.

They're a bit slippery, these ones, to mix some of these old boogie records. Raw Silk, Do It To The Music. This one's a 10 out of 10 for me. I absolutely love it.

As you're the mango aficionado, when are the perfectly ripe ones arriving? They're here. The season is in full effect. You're just going to the wrong places. Do not buy them in the supermarket, please. I'm going to give away my secrets here, but the number one spot is the Rajani's. The guy who's out the front of Rajani's. He is the best mangoes in Bristol. Sweet Mart as well, so check out Sweet Mart. If you go to the Sweet Mart Wholesalers over the road, they usually have big boxes.

This is such a great text message just come in. Do it to the music soundtracked an overnight coach journey in Thailand where a drunk man clutching machete slept at my feet. 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

0: Yes, Claude, out to you. 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
0: Yeah, Sherrick.
1: Could be.
0: Just cool.

Sherrick was more snogging on the coats at the local disco, though, so my nervous system is now regulated again. I'm glad I could balance you out, Texter.

RIP PK Music Exchange on Gloucester Road. I bought this in there for £4. On the sticker it says classic 80s soulful boogie. So you need me. They nailed it with the description. Gap Band 1986.

This one. Alexander O'Neill, What's Missing? Fond memories of being at Feel the Real parties with this on. Out to the team if they're locked in.

Hard, Andy Mack. Locked in from the Big Smoke. Good morning, good morning, good morning. Janet Jackson, of course. When I think of you, extended mix.

0: put a few cheesy bangers in the box this morning as well.
1: A man walks down the street, he says, why am I soft in the middle now? 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
0: Just to lighten the mood somewhat.
1: Life is so hot.
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Gotye Alexander. A perfect summer's Monday record. 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

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And some excellent jazz flute in this one.

into the last 30 minutes now. Playing my, I don't know what you call these, upbeat bubblers. 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Just what my brain needs this morning. This one, TJ Johnson, Pretty Lady.

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1: 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Straight up.
0: Feeling love.

Pato, good morning. If you're just getting here, this show has probably been a bit of you this morning. Rare Groove selections. Yeah, number one for me, this one. Definitely. It's got everything.

No way, no way, no way. Saffron, happy Monday. Yes, back to you. Michael McDonald, you are amazing. You are literally, you amaze me.

Right, there we go. Anita Baker's going to take us out. Yeah, nice easy Monday. Worm Disco up next. Nathan's inside.

Okay, welcome, welcome, welcome. Nathan Worm here. Live from the studio, or the swudio. Hope you're well this Monday afternoon. All the hip-hop heads in the place would have recognised the last one. Gap Mangione Band's Diana in the Autumn Wind LP, recently reissued on Be With Records, of course, the wonderful Be With Records. So you got me till 2 p.m. starting off with some nice jazz flavours today. I got some reggae with me.

Yeah, so that last one, Joe Harriet and John Mayer, Indo Jazz Fusions Series 2, album number 2. The 1960s, part of the Lansdowne series. And this one, Build an Ark, 2002 or 2003, I believe.

Damn, I love this one. Brand new one from Tara Clark and Trio. Their album just came out recently. Really great listen. Yeah, this is the last track on the LP.

kind of reminds me of some of the more experimental loopy bits the Super Furry Animals used to do back in the day. I think both these acts are in Bristol soon. Yeah, come and grab a copy of that in Hot Wax now if you're digging that one. Right, this next one, Muriel Grossman, a wonderful saxophonist from Estonia, I believe, and this came out in 2023. Yeah, you're locked into the Worm Disco Club show. Experimental sounds, jazzy sounds, out there stuff, groovy stuff. Stay tuned.

Yeah, I love that. That was a full night. And she's Estonian. She's Paris born and lived to. It's a wonderful double LP called Univ, came out in 2023. So all the jazz heads, go get that. New. Right, this one handy. 68. Love the violin solo on this one.

Yes. No, screw trillionaires. All hail free jazz. Or something like that. Yeah, I've inadvertently kind of gone down a jazz wormhole. As most shows I do, I kind of just start off with one track and see where it leads a lot of the time. Of course, we come in sometimes and we've got loads of new releases on the USB and there's an intention there. I've got a few new releases to play towards the end of the show. But this is like all going to be vinyl until the very end of the show. This one, Youssef Lateef.

all. Looking forward to doing that again this year. Shout out Jackson and Jake. They held it down last month with a Brazilian special. Go back onto the SWU website and dig that out if you're really into your Brazilian music. They take care of that. I don't play much Brazilian myself.

So yeah, we call Worm Disco Club. I had someone recently be like, "Hey, so we wanna put you on, but we've got another disco night this week, so I'm not sure we can do it that particular week." And I think there's always been some confusion over this. We're called Worm Disco Club, but we're not a disco night. But when we play out, we do play a lot of disco. Afro disco, Brazilian disco, Italian disco, American disco, obviously, French disco, UK disco and funk and boogie, all of that good stuff. But yeah, jazz is a big thing.

I'm going to keep this one for myself, but for you jazz heads, some serious jazz records there at the moment. So yeah, come through. I've been going down a bit of a wormhole with 1960s music. Man, those guys were on something.

Yes, the whole side of Go Slow by Fela Kuti and Africa Semti by there. Every DJ loves a Fela Kuti track, and I hope you enjoyed that one also. That one's on the B side to Upside Down, came out in 1976. What a track, seriously. And that gave me a chance to have a little break, go to the toilet. I ate an apple and I looked through Instagram, and I noticed that Culto Alto have just been out in Lagos recording with Sean Kuti, and shout out to Liam Culto. And if you ever get a chance to see Sean Kuti, it is a bit like watching Fela Kuti almost, you know. It's like obviously Fela's son, and he's just an amazing musician and entertainer and live show. So if you ever get a chance to see Sean Kuti, make sure you do that. Okay, we're going to push forward now with some reggae styles. This one's a lovely trombone track, and we're going to continue to go slow. You're tuned into Worm Disco Club here on Swoo.

Yeah, love that. Beautiful track there. Raindrops, Chosen Few. Shout out to Dan Shaolin Sound, who popped into Hot Wax yesterday, and I grabbed that one from him. He was at Cozy's. And yeah, check out Shaolin Sound. Seems to be doing some really great stuff. Okay, this next one is another trombone track from Rico, 1981. Check this out.

Yeah, Nico Jamrock, 1981 there. That was a 2021 reissue with some... Watch out for that. Okay, so we continue.

Okay, okay. Yeah, that last one, JoJo. Westfinger, JoJo presents In Fine Style. That track, Romancing, came out a few years ago on Vital Mix, which is another label that Dan Shaolin Sounds does. Just a nice, steady vibe on that. Getting my hands on some more reggae recently, kind of getting into it a bit more. Go slow vibe, you know? So yeah, you're tuned in with Worm Disco Club. Shout out anyone who's been down to the summer sessions at Wiper and True so far. We've done 2 weeks. Been blazing hot sunshine both weeks. No, I lie. Absolutely not. Hopefully this Friday will be a bit sunnier. But yeah, the first one with Coco Maria was a total vibe. Last Friday we had Pascal, aka Waggles, and Lauren Beeves, or Beeves. She is a smashing DJ. Shout out Beeves. Waggles is also a great DJ, and Jake hosted that one. This Friday, I'm down there. I've got Prez Pete, who is part of the More Soup crew, is also part of the Hot Wax crew. He's joining me, and then I've got Sammy, aka Deck Shark, Sammy Bennis from Diggers Club Records in Cardiff. That guy's got some serious wax, so hopefully this Friday. It's free every single Friday, 5 till 11 p.m. Got some proper names coming up over the summer down there. Every single Friday from now until the end of August, 2026 summer sessions hosted by Worm Disco Club at the Wiper and True Tap Room, just behind Trinity off Old Market.

Yeah, that one, we had two Dennis Brown tracks in a row. That one, Rock the Rhythm, Janet Kay. And the one before that was Let Me Love You, Uptown Girl, the dub side. Okay, and yeah, that actually, Dennis Brown, that Let Me Love You, Uptown Girl, the dub side. If anyone knows the A side and the lyrics to that, are they able to clarify something for me? If you know that one, I want you to send me a DM, because I kind of, yeah, I feel a bit uncomfortable playing that one out. And yeah, if you check out that track, Let Me Love You, Uptown Girl by Dennis Brown, the full vocal version, you might understand why. I'd love someone to clarify that for me, because maybe I'm a bit uneducated, if you know what I mean. But anyway, this one, this next one, sorry, Steel and Skin, check this out. Sweet. Sorry, keep on saying check this out. Got about 40 minutes left. Ooh, kind of slowly picking up the vibe. Ooh, quite enjoying keeping it mellow though.

Yes, the Lafayette Afro Rock Band, 1973, there with their cover of Manu Dibango. It might even be Manu Dibango on the sax on that one. I'm not too sure. If anyone can fill me in on that, that'd be great, because the sax playing on that track is pretty dope. All right, this next one, Founders 15.

Yeah, that last one, Founders 15, 1977, Nigeria. The track was called Don't Take Me For A Ride. I said I wasn't going to play any disco, but here we have some Afro Boogie Disco.

We had that amazing Afro disco track that just runs and runs. Sabi, Get Down by Okoye Irema Asante, Ghanaian master percussionist who was also in Oneness of Juju. That was from 1980.

And then after that, we had one by Leston Paul, Everyday Life, which is on the B-side to an amazing track called Let's Party Tonight. Early 80s, maybe 83, 84. And then this one is some early 2000s Broken Beat out of Japan.

shout out any Broken Beat Bruck heads. They're lightly scattered around. Yeah, this one's killer. Okay, just over 15 minutes left of the Worm Disco Club show. I'm Nathan Worm. Hope you're good.

Yes, this one, 100 Birds. This is a live disco project, also from Japan. This track is stunning. This kind of stuff's really underrated, really underrepresented. Live disco bands who kill it. With a, you know, funk and soul and jazz element, obviously.

I had a massive drop of disco at Hot Wax recently, so if you are a disco digging DJ, come up. Come and ask for the stuff I've got out back as well. Same with you, Jungle Heads.

Okay. Can I fade that one out? And we are coming towards the end of the show. I've got two tracks left for you today. Hope you enjoyed the little kind of mix and broken beat kind of vibes right there. So this next one, the second to last track of the show today, is a new one from Run Logan Run. And those of you who don't know Worm Disco Club, we have a label called Worm Discs. We were particularly active with that 2020 through to 2022-23. It's been on a bit of a lower level the last couple of years. And after this track, I'm going to play a brand new track that has come out on the label recently. But this band, Run Logan Run, they've been active in Bristol for a very long time, and I saw Andy from Run Logan Run this week, and he is self-releasing now, and he is putting out incredible art as ever. And this track is called Better Not Bitter Exists. Check this out. All right.

a quick one to say, if you've just tuned in, this has been Worm Disco Club. We've been up since midday for the last 2 hours. And I will be posting a full track list up on the Worm Disco Club socials tomorrow. The first half an hour, 40 minutes, was kind of out there jazz stuff. And then we went into some reggae, and then some Afro disco, African stuff, and finally some broken beat. And now this. So it's been a journey.

Yeah, that one, a new one from Run Logan Run, and you can go and grab that off their Bandcamp now. And this final one came out on Worm Discs a month or two ago. It's by Benjamin Samuels. He is a Australian saxophonist, and this track is called Negra Verdad, featuring the vocals from Rafita de Madrid. Check it out. Leaving you with this one. Cheers for tuning in, Sound. I'm Nathan Worm. Thanks, bye.

Yes, yes. It's the sounds of the LAID BLAK show. Yours truly, the BUNJY DJ Bungie. Big shout goes out to the connoisseur Nathan Worm just before dropping all flavors.

0: The LAID BLAK show. Anyway, a big shout and happy birthday goes out to my brother, Rue, last weekend. Good garden party on the weekend. One of three gigs, so busy but lovely weekend. Also, my right-hand brother, Kickback. I'm surrounded by a whirl of Geminis.
1: You a goddess. Some would I say.
0: Big up yourself, Gareth Kickback.

Yeah, so today's show, got DJ Ru passing through, doing a 30-minute mix, Ammo Piano and all that good stuff, and my brother Kickback, doing a jungle 30-minute X amount flavours. We got the Riot Act, poetry on at 3. We got special guest Seafro and Rex. Jam-packed.

Mr. L-A-I-D, B-L-A-K. Big shout goes out to Nick, Stacy, David, Damien, Silva, thank you. All the birthday love, birthday blessings. Mia, all the Allen family. So I suppose we could officially call this a birthday show, yeah?

As they say, out of that into this. Demon D, hold this. Sister C, Sister Dion, Marsha, thanks for the love. L-O-V-E.

0: 707 Bunch.
1: I thought Joe just said Sunday. Did you say Sunday or
0: no,
1: Monday?
0: I did not say Sunday Bunch.
1: Are you sure about that?
0: I'm flipping positive.
1: We'll have to have a re-up on that one.
0: I definitely said Monday. Check it. I got it there.
1: How are you then, Joseph?
0: Am I?
1: He's sauntered in here.
0: Yeah, well, some people didn't give me a ride, did they?
1: Okay, well, when my car's literally in and out of a garage quicker than a shimmy equivalent, yeah?
0: Your car's sweating like an Irish... No, no.
1: Yo! Hands on head back in the staff.
0: Stop

0: That's right.
1: Do we have to wear white though? Can we not have like a... We bring a little culture to this bowling scene.
0: Cricket attire.
1: No, sir. How much do you reckon a set of bowls cost?
0: One or two, Jack.
1: Are you trying to be funny?
0: I am funny.
1: You're an idiot.
0: Or allow me to try to be funny.

0: Wilbert, my DJ. It's about that time, a little early, but Bungie's called it, so if Bungie calls it, that's how it goes.
1: That's how it goes, son. We've got a couple of guests in today, Jay.
0: Yeah, thanks for telling me.
1: And one that sat here before time, on time, always on time. Man, like, see-through.
2: Yeah, yeah.
1: You good?
2: Yeah, I'm good, man. How's you?
1: Yes, yes. It's been a minute. The only time we see each other is normally on stages, right?
2: I know, or backstage. Passing like ships in the night, you know what I mean?
1: And then you sent me some music when was it, a month or so ago?
2: Something like that, yeah. I've been getting back on it recently with hip-hop stuff.
1: Yeah.
2: And so earlier in the year, I released this tune called Ease Back, produced by a guy called Joe Bird, who is up in Burton-on-Trent. It's a wicked tune, political, you know, it's very popular live. And then just recently finished a new tune called Nah with Risky the Business. So I sent you that one as well.
1: Yeah, King Risky. Yeah, that's sick. One of my mentors. Yeah, right.
2: Bring him in. Bring him in to the show.
1: Risky, you got to come through. I want to mix. I want you guys together do a hip-hop 30-minute mix.
0: I ain't seen my radio guy friendly. For a minute.
1: Now, that's the king in exile right there.
2: yeah.
1: For true. So as you were saying, so the track you just mentioned and you released it, how long ago was that?
2: The latest one's come out about 2 weeks ago.
1: Yeah.
2: And the concept behind it is basically there's so many rap tunes about people talking about what they do. I do this and I got that and I got all this and I'm always doing all this. And I thought I'm going to do the opposite and write about all the things I don't do. You know, so it's called Nah.
1: That sounds like a tune Joe should have done.
2: And then Risky sent me this beat where the tune goes like na na na na, and I thought, oh yeah, and I'm gonna call it that. Yeah, I'm gonna call it Nah. And
1: telepathic,
2: it's all the stuff,
1: right?
2: I don't do. Yeah. And it's wicked as well.
1: So moving on to the first tune we're gonna drop. So how can people get hold of you? As in, like, give us your insight. Only because we're gonna ask you that a few times during the show.
2: Yeah. So to find me on the internet, you're gonna put C-FR. If you stick that in Google, you'll find everything with me on it. There ain't many see-throughs out there.
1: Yeah.
2: So put that in Facebook. For Instagram is C_FRO_hip-hop.
1: Okay.
2: Because Instagram is a weird one. That's the one.
1: That's
2: see-through,
1: right.
2: See-through, like your windows.
1: And Joe would have been proud of me. I asked you the pronunciation of it first, didn't I?
2: Yeah, he did, yeah.
1: Yeah, just in case my Norwest self said it. How do you say it then? See-through. All right, so give the title of the first track. We'll press play.
2: And so this is Ease Back, produced by Joe Bird. This is a hype track.

0: And there we have
1: yes.
0: it.
1: Wicked vibes. It's got the 90s vibes and energy, yeah?
0: Do you know what? A few people say, that sounds like Kid and Play.
1: Kid and Play?
0: Because it's got that kind of vibe to it.
1: Yeah. The tempo of it, 100%.
0: Yeah, I think that's what it is.
1: Yeah, but it's just that energy. That's a compliment as well.
0: Love it.
1: I'm feeling
0: that's the era I'm from, see? Yeah. You're going to go Onyx and Naughty by Nature on
1: yeah,
0: Friday?
1: Yeah, of course.
0: Sunday.
1: Yeah.
0: Father's Day.
1: Yeah. There's me going Friday, yeah.
2: Where's that to?
0: That is O2. O2 Bristol.
1: You coming, Joe?
2: No.
1: Slam! Let Joe be Joe!
0: Off the walls.
1: Slam! Anyway, as you went in brief about the, obviously the ingredients of this, yeah?
0: Yeah, so that was
2: politics.
0: It was politics. It was. So you've ever seen that meme where it's like a builder sat on one side of the table, and like an immigrant sat on the other side of the table.
1: Okay.
0: And one of them's got a biscuit.
1: Yeah.
0: Right. And then there's the rich guy sat in the middle with all the biscuits on the table.
1: Okay.
0: And
1: yeah.
0: The rich guy saying to him, "He's stealing your biscuit." Right. To the worker about the immigrant.
1: Yeah,
0: right.
1: Yeah.
0: And so that kicked it off. So the first lyric is. Wait, who's trying to take the biscuits off your plate? They found a way to round you up and mass manipulate and breed hate. So it's like they're pitting people against each other.
1: Yeah.
0: Basically because they're both poor. So you take a poor person who's desperate and you say the other poor person, the only reason you're poor is because the other poor person's got more than you.
1: Mm.
0: Then, you know, you're desperate, so you might believe it.
1: Yeah.
0: But all the while, all the rich people are just watching people squabble in between, and it's happening a lot nowadays.
1: Just moving
0: everywhere.
1: The pawns.
2: Divide and rule.
0: You see it. Yeah.
2: Always been conquer. The number one policy.
0: And that's it. And so that's how, you know, that's how fascism gets started, doesn't it?
1: Mm-hmm.
0: You know, you say to people, right, you're poor, but you're against these other poor. Don't look at us.
1: Yeah.
0: You know.
1: And also, we could go, me and Joe had a thing a few months back about the flags when Jasper was here, and Jasper was in the British Army. So,
0: right.
1: You know, but I think we got to the conclusion of like, what does that flag mean to you?
0: Yeah.
1: You know what I mean?
0: I know what you're saying. So like to me, like I've never been a huge flag fan anyway. Who really is? You know, like I've always been a bit peace and love, a bit hippie-ish, one world and all this sort of thing.
1: Yeah.
0: Flags just divide people, but whatever. Yeah. But, you know, I used to be a mod, and so I had a Union Jack on the back of my parka.
1: Yeah,
0: like, so I got nothing against it.
1: Yeah.
0: But if it's being, it's kind of clever because they're saying we're not using it.
1: Yeah.
0: As a sort of intimidation tactic.
1: Yeah.
0: Right. So, but they are,
1: of course.
0: It feels like it anyway.
1: Yeah, they
0: so
1: are.
0: If their intention is to say, oh, this is to unify people, but it's not working, they must be thinking, well, maybe we'll try something else. If that's the real intention, is to unify people, because it ain't unifying people. It's making people have a real hard stance, one side or the other.
2: And it ain't the government who's putting them up anyway.
0: No.
2: If it was that the case, then they would have had the flags up all the time. I got no, this is what I was having a conversation with Bunge and Joss. I got no problem with people putting up their flags.
0: Absolutely.
2: I mean, they live in this country, put your flag up.
1: Yeah.
2: But not on the back of.
1: Yeah,
2: trying to prove you're British because of your immigrant.
0: That's what I'm saying. Yeah.
2: Your immigrant, take on life.
0: Because where, how far does it go? Yeah, because see, even just today, one of the he who shall not be named, who put out this paper that was he's talking about now, social housing for immigrants, right?
1: Mm.
0: And he's saying that he started talking about how people originally British people should be priority over immigrants, right? But then he tripped over himself by started mentioning because white people are disadvantaged.
1: Hmm.
0: Now, immigrants.
2: How's that even work?
0: So, immigrants aren't non white people.
2: Damn,
0: you know what I mean? Immigrants aren't non white people. No. My granddad was an immigrant and he is, well, was white.
1: Yeah.
0: Mine
1: also, Irish. That's
0: what
1: people forget.
0: Yeah.
1: You know what I mean? My gran and grandad to flee their country to come here to put food in their kids' mouths, i.e. my mum.
2: You see,
1: my
2: this is why
1: so
2: I don't
1: on.
2: Watch the stupid news.
1: Yeah.
2: That thing in Ireland, they're trying to say, or they're trying to now use the narrative that white people get a harsher treatment by the police than black people.
0: Yeah.
2: Are you dumb?
0: Yeah. Listen, right?
2: You should try and be black for 10 minutes and then we'll see what who's. You're chatting absolute shaving cream.
0: Shaving
2: and I'm not even listening to it. I know I'm saying my little bit now because no one can answer me back. But if anyone out there wants to try and put any stupid stuff on my phone, you ain't going to get an answer because you won't like it. And anyone who wants to have a conversation with me out on the street, don't bother because I'm not having it. It's a no-go. White people do not get worse treatment from the police than black people. Never have, never will. Go and chat to Margaret Thatcher. Think about all the St. Paul's riots, the Birmingham riots, and what were they all about? What was that about?
0: That's what I'm saying.
2: Stop and search. People were getting it just because I wear a baseball cap. I've driven cars before and felt the need to take a baseball cap off.
0: Listen,
2: because I don't want to get stopped. What the hell's that about?
0: I'm a white boy who's brought up in Kingswood, lived in Bristol my whole life, right? So I know about white privilege. A lot of white people don't know about white privilege, and that's just their ignorance. It's not their necessarily blame people. They just don't get it, right? So I say to them, right? So a few years ago, our guitarist Steve, who's from Seychelles, like dark black, like dreadlocks, he had a brake light out on his car, and he was panicking driving back. He had to go from Longwell Green to Chippenham, not very far, 45 minutes, and he was panicking. I went, do it tomorrow. He went, no, I got to fix it tonight. I said, honestly, just do it in the morning. And he said, you could drive home and you'll be all right. I can't.
1: Mm-mm.
0: And I was like, oh, I get what you're saying.
1: It's so sad that he was aware and he's from so a different country.
0: And he's a clever guy. He's head of maths in a secondary school. So,
2: to kill this, because I think I don't even want to give it air. I'll kill it by saying one thing. I went to Northern Ireland with about six men. We took a sound system to Northern Ireland to play at three Catholic festivals. And on the way back, they held us under the Terrorist Act.
0: Right.
2: So we were held for 6 hours. One white guy we had with us, mm-hmm. who had dreads down to his, past his bum, for a polite word. And the other six were black. Who do you think was the only person that wasn't held?
0: Let me think. I wonder.
2: And he got... I didn't have no dreads.
0: No, and this is Ireland. And Ireland weren't as...
2: No, this is England.
0: This was England.
2: We got back to Heathrow.
0: Yeah.
2: And the man then just locked us off.
0: Yeah.
2: I could tell you some funny stories about that, but I won't. We were locked off. I was held as a terrorist for like 8 hours.
1: Well, you do terrorize minds.
2: My point being, the one white guy...
0: Yeah.
2: Who looked definitely more like a terrorist to me. I don't know what he's
1: laughing at. We're getting big smiles.
2: Engineer, come back off with his witchcraft.
0: But yeah, so peace, one love, one heart, one world.
1: Yeah,
0: no borders. Live the life, don't hurt people, you know?
1: All right, going on to your next track.
0: Nah. Yeah, so like I said earlier, this is like all about what things I don't do. You know, I don't objectify women. I don't hurt people. I don't, you know, all the things. You won't catch me online begging people for likes. You know, you won't catch me rapping with someone else's accent.
1: Mm-mm-mm.
0: You know?
2: Do you put posts up like,
0: Bun the Ops?
2: No. I can't think of it. You know them, the positive quotes that people put up? Like they're flipping Nelson.
1: Tell us something, Jeff.
0: I made my own one up yesterday. I said there's good news and there's bad news. The good news is there's no bad news. Enjoy your day.
2: I can't think of any. It's like, I can't think of any. But I know there's like, I got a few people on my thing that I'm actually going to get rid of because all they do, and I know them on a personal, so I know that they don't believe what they're putting up. It is just like one complete farce.
1: Okay.
2: I am this, I am that. Oh, if your day's full of sunshine, don't let no one ever bring you down. That's what I'm saying. Shut up! Just stop it, man.
1: All right, this is
2: no more ranting, people. Sorry.
1: Your final track. Give people obviously your handles again before the title of the track.
0: Yeah. So for Facebook, C-FRO, Instagram C_FRO_hiphop, and for or like YouTube and Spotify and all the rest of them, C-FRO. And if I can just give a quick shout out to everybody who's listening. It's my girls, Aaliyah and Kiara, my wife Alicia, who's over there in Rhodes at the moment. Future Man is Fireblaze Band, all the Laid Black crew, Risky, Epic, and Bungie on his 25th birthday.
2: Hey! Happy birthday, you old kid.
1: You know, Joe forgot.
2: No, I didn't. I was waiting.
0: He's going to jump out of a cake.

0: Well, it's my pleasure. Yes.
1: You're welcome. Pleasure and honor and a privilege. Anytime. Look forward to seeing you and Risky in the same building.
0: Yeah, man, let's do it. Let's do it. And you'll see me on stage on the 16th of July down at the Exchange, supporting the Scribes.
2: Yes. Boom.
0: Reschedule.
1: Supporting the Scribes.
2: Yeah,
1: you got the big shows then. Come on. Hey. Poetry time.
3: Yes, people of Swoo. Sam Riot from Riot at Cabaret here, coming to you from a grassy field miles from anywhere. The sun's out, peeps, and you know what that means. The season of Late Black Festival sets is back with us.
1: Woo!
3: Congratulations on making it. Now, as wicked as festivals are, one common difficulty can be knowing what food to take with. So with that in mind, this week, I'm bringing you some culinary advice, courtesy from one of me old China plates from the
1: Pot Big Noodles! Smoke.
3: A true hero of the London scene. Without saying any more, I'm going to let him introduce himself. Enjoy.
4: Michael is a barely educated jelly deal of a Cockney who grew up in East London with the children, the wind rushing through his hair. He writes in a wide-ranging variety of styles across an eclectic, often picaresque terrain. His delivery always strives to be accessible, engage and entertain, but not compromise what he has to say. There is a darkness, but he never underestimates the communicative value of being whimsical, silly and funny. This is called Franken Chicken. There's chicken shawarma and chicken empanada. There's sexy finger licking a chicken in the late night larder. There's chicken dinosaurs and chicken dippers. There's chicken for nanas and chicken for nippers. There's chicken tabiaza and chicken Rogan Josh. There's flipping chicken a la king for when I'm feeling flipping posh. There's chicken in the basket and there's chicken in a bun. There's chicken in a minute when the microchips are done. There's chicken for Maine and there's chicken for starters. There's chicken for yes men and chicken for martyrs. Eating chicken samosas, impressing the voters and box ticking quotas. Chicken rotisseries on chicken rotors. There's chicken doner and there's chicken shish. There's emergency chicken in me satellite dish. The colonel's chicken's on the telly. Never seen one in a field. Plug it in like a battery, see what the beast can yield. There's stewed chicken, jerk chicken, chicken rice and peas. We are little scotch bonnet up on it. For the Haile Selassies. Aight. There's chicken in the bow bun, there's chicken in the basket, the old bird's grey and flipping past it. Chicken in the wake on me old mum's casket. There's chicken giblets and chicken gizzards, there's chicken feet and chicken livers, there's chicken neck and chicken throat, there's chicken at the airport and chicken on a boat. There's chicken fillets in the bras now. There's flipping chicken in your teeth. There was fried chicken in every meal you had in Tenerife. There's chicken souvlaki and chicken kung po. There's chicken teriyaki with a glass of sake to go. Shredded chicken, minced chicken, jet blasted off the carcass. And they're planning to sell chicken now in flipping chicken Argos. There's chicken strips and chicken fries. There's coronation chicken and chicken surprise. There's chicken on croute and chicken arrabbiata. Any bit of chicken can be deep fried in batter. The consumption of chicken's a serious matter. There's chicken shops and chicken huts. There's chicken shacks full of chicken nuts. There's chicken stops and chicken coco vans and chicken cottages for chicken fans. There's chicken dumplings and chicken dim sum. There's some dirty desiccated chicken for almost everyone. There's chicken lollipops and chicken balls and even chickenery trickery on April Fools. There's chicken popcorn and there's chicken nuggets. There's even flipping chicken now in flipping chicken buckets. And now the flipping day cannot be far flipping off when I serve your sloppy flipping chicken up in a flipping chicken trough. Get out of that. Bosh. Would madam care to see the wine list?
5: Bristol, worldwide, give us a signal if you're locked.

Joe Dunmey, he had me on the mute. DJ Kickback in the mix. Another Gemini, my Gemini brother. And we got DJ Rex, DJ Rex. We got Rex in the building. Going to be chatting about new mixtape and new music soon come.

0: Does it have to be white? And do you provide the bowls for us? And for anyone that don't know what I'm talking about, we're gonna have a bowling team, an outdoor greens old man bowling team. Because my boys Pato and Mr. Harvey have taken over St. George Bowling Green. I mean, I can't wait. We're gonna mud up some of them old guys, but I don't wanna have to wear a white strip. You know what I mean? We'll just jazz it up a bit, innit? Bring the ends to the greens.
1: Yours won't be white for long though, Jeff.
0: Why not?
1: Dirty drop.

0: I say.
1: Play by the number one DJ.
0: Bristol's most versatile.

0: Yeah, Rue's loving the shaving cream cover-up. We echoed you, all three of you. Said you went, oh, shave your beast shaving cream.
1: I always come out with the banners.
0: That's your legendary word, Jay.

0: Allow that. Giving me like not insomnia. Yeah, making me want to jump off the roof. Introduce our new guest, this good-looking red man that got sat in front of me.
1: Yes, I'll let you talk.
0: Turn your mic up first.
1: Who's mine? Mine?
2: Oh, mine. You done me again, Joe.
0: So, our new guest, Brother Chavez. What are you saying to me, dog?
3: What's good? What's good? In the building.
2: Known as...
3: Rex, R-E-X-X.
2: That's right. How you doing, my brother?
3: I'm good, I'm good. How are you on your birthday?
2: Yes, man. I'm all good. Yeah.
3: Let's do it.
2: The Joe's shining his teeth, so that's never good.
0: A bunch of don't like when people know his birthday.
3: So we're Gemini twins, you know.
2: Yeah,
3: so.
2: Okay. Yeah. And Kickback. Amru.
3: Gareth, right?
2: Yeah, Kickback. Yeah, that's right, Gareth. Yeah,
0: that's just a bag of weirdos.
2: A bag of Geminis, for true.
0: A bag of strange things.
2: Gemini energy, for true.
3: Mm-hmm.
0: So, I've been in the car with Bunge a few times, and he's been dropping me some tracks. I'm like, who the hell is that? And he's telling me it's you. But the other week, I had a pleasant ex, and I was very, very happy because I remember you working with Bungie when you were part of a threesome.
3: Yeah, so we used to be, just before that, we were Fresh Boys when we got started. We were dancing, a couple songs thrown in there. And then we kind of evolved into what you remember as Free Culture.
0: Okay.
3: And we were in the studio back when it was Motion. We put out a couple videos here. We put out a mixtape there as well. That was called Dreaming in Color. So go check that for our old stuff. And now... You know, after COVID, we kind of split up a little bit. Like, we're still boys and everything, still family. But I've just gone out on my own, on my solo journey.
0: Yeah, so. I was happy to see you jump on stage.
2: Julian Marley.
3: Oh, yeah, with us. The Fleece. Yeah, that was crazy.
0: My man come on and smashed it. I didn't even notice you.
3: Yeah, I literally finished work 10 minutes before that, rode down on my bike, locked it up, jumped on stage with you, man, did my thing.
2: Calling you on stage, literally, and you just appear. I was like, yeah, he's here, good.
3: Yeah, that was a crazy experience, and yeah, it was a really good one. Like, you was killing it on there. Like, I walked in when you were playing My Eyes Are Red, I believe, and the crowd was going off, and I was like, oh, no, I'm going to have to follow that now.
0: Yeah, you got this one.
2: You did, man.
0: You came on and smacked it, so
2: our new track.
0: So that, why are you here? Tell us who you are, what you're doing.
3: So, I'm here to preview the brand new mixtape that me and Bungie have been working on for the last couple months.
2: Yep.
3: Freestyle is called. Like I said, this is the first leg of my solo journey. These are songs that I've just written in my bedroom to YouTube beats. We've compiled them, thrown them together, and then we're just going to put a free mixtape out for the people.
0: All right.
2: And a little run of radio shows, but you had to start here first.
3: Of course. You know, pay homage to the OGs.
0: Yeah, we're not even talking about them other radios. Okay. There's only one radio, 103.7, that's heaven.
3: Woo!
0: So, what's your name?
3: My name is
0: Rex.
3: What's Rex, R-E-X-X.
0: R-E-X, so it's not Chavez.
3: Well, I mean, my real name, Chavez.
0: Okay.
3: But the rap name's Rex, you know.
0: And are you South American?
3: No, but my name was from a boxer from Chile, I believe.
0: Yeah.
3: Cesar Chavez.
0: Yeah, Cesar Chavez.
3: That's how I was named. Because my mom and dad are kickboxers, you see.
0: Okay.
3: They used to be. So.
0: Don't ramp with them.
2: Oh, forget that. Yeah, mom and dad.
0: So you're one of them nice kids because you know if you ever got in trouble, you just get one. What?
3: Exactly.
0: Kicking out your head. Go on, Bunch.
2: No. So the first track, give us a little bit of the flavor, obviously the title. And what we're going to press play on.
3: Okay, so this one's called Ready, and it's basically to set the tone for the rest of the mixtape and to just give people a taste of what I'm about, because I don't really think I've got to flex my lyrical ability too much on our old things. So this is just a, like, here I am, listen up, like, take it in.
0: The boys arrived!

0: But up.
1: Come on.
2: There were some little punchlines in there that I will use on Bungie when I'm slating him.
0: Don't worry.
2: Yeah, I'm putty. I've heard quiche, bro.
0: I've heard them a thousand times in the press.
2: Yeah, that
0: card.
2: Was sick. That was very, very good.
0: That's lyrics, one of many.
2: I could hear every single word you said. The clarity is perfect. The vocal tones is perfect. Not that I know anything. I'm trying to like Simon Cowell, but that was a banger.
1: Thank you. You know, yes. I've been doing it for a little while now, so like to try and get my message across.
2: Enough words.
1: Mm-hmm, you know.
2: I struggle writing like 16s.
1: It's a Gemini inside me, you know what I'm saying?
2: What are you looking at me for?
0: I was about to say something.
2: I read some of Lee Blatt's
0: What did I say though? I said he'd appreciate, because you're just flowing all the way through.
2: All the way through.
0: All the way through.
2: And
0: non-stop.
2: Everything had come a little, in, there was no little.
0: Like Daddy IPN thing.
2: Yeah, there was no not make sense thing. Everything just went brrr.
1: Yeah, trying to set the bar high, you know what I'm saying?
2: Yeah, okay, if that's the start of the mixtape, I'm ready to hear some more. Come on.
0: So yeah, chat more about the mixtape, as in the concept and who, what you pay homage to, if anything.
1: Okay, yeah. So the concept was just, like I said, it was a bunch of songs that I wrote in my bedroom.
0: Yeah.
1: A couple years ago, like this year, the latest one, obviously. I didn't really know what to do with them. I've just had them lying around. I've just got a lot of content, a lot of songs just doing nothing. So I'm like, why don't we just put those all into one mixtape and then we can send it out for the people. And obviously, like, I'm paying homage to, like, I listen to a lot of to American artists, old school. I like Lauryn Hill. She's one of my favorites. Yeah. I like Wu-Tang.
0: Yep.
1: Yeah, Tupac.
2: No, weird.
1: And then like UK artists like Dizzy Rascal, Wiley, you know, the legend Sway. If you remember Sway.
0: Sway? Yeah, of course.
1: You know, I'm trying to get in that like funny punchline mood, you know, trying to be smart with it, like ahead of my time type stuff.
0: Yeah, if Lupo, if you're locked in, Lay Black bass player from Time. He used to, when we were going to gigs, everybody you're saying, as in the UK side of Sway and whatnot, he used to be like, Bunge, check out the punchline. Check out the humour. He used
1: the humor,
0: to
1: yeah.
0: be all up on the UK guys with that.
1: Yeah.
0: Which, and obviously is relative to us.
1: Exactly.
0: You know,
1: exactly.
0: The American stuff, when you hear that, unless you're tuned in to their culture and what stuff means, it can go past us, maybe.
1: Yeah.
0: You know
1: yeah.
0: what I mean?
1: I try not to listen to too many UK artists because I don't want to take too much influence from people, even
2: that's
1: though that's
2: me.
1: Part of the game, you
2: that's
1: know what I'm saying?
2: Do.
0: Yeah.
2: I still listen to stuff I was listening when Bungie was 5.
1: Exactly, yeah. The old school hits harder most of the time, so.
0: And to be fair, the sole reason when I heard you flow many years ago and just your whole energy, and also you can dance, you're not stiff as wood. And as Joe said, for Joe knows how I roll, it's all about clarity. I want to hear your words. You know what I mean? And you've got a unique voice, just like Joe.
2: Oh, thanks.
0: But, you know, you've got to stand alone within all of that. You know, like Sifu earlier, you know what I mean? He cuts. I'm feeling his stuff because he is what he is. And he says that exactly. And it is what it says on the can. You know what I mean? So, yeah, track two. Just give us a little essence of what I'm about to press play on.
1: Okay, track two is called We Inside. And it's just about me kind of coming back to terms with everything that I felt like I maybe lost a little bit through COVID. So there's a little bit of turnaround, as in like I was there, now I'm here, like I'm gonna be a name that you want to remember, so try and take it all in.
2: Come on.
3: Let me just slide, skate on a beat and glide. You are now tuned into the best MC in the mind. Everything's gonna be horrible.

0: Suck.
1: Yes, Rex.
0: Lyrically, it's just heavy.
1: All right, we're going to squeeze one more in, yeah?
0: Hold on, but you know, if you keep sleeping with dogs, you're going to wake up with fleas, yeah? Shut up! I love them lyrics, I'm not even joking. Come on, pow! That's another one Bungie's getting. Jeez, you're fleazy quiche.
1: All right, yes, so Rex. Moving on to track three. So the mixtape, how many tracks is on the mixtape?
2: Seven.
1: Obviously, I know, but the people don't.
2: Seven in total.
1: Yeah.
2: One of them's kind of a bonus track that we threw on at the end there.
1: Yep.
2: But yeah, it's a nice solid listen, you know, 20 minutes, so not too long.
1: Yep.
2: Won't take much of your time.
1: And direct people to where it's going to be available from.
2: It's going to be available on SoundCloud and YouTube. Yep. And I think you're going to upload it to your SoundCloud as well.
1: Yeah, that's right. Oh, so yeah. DJ Bungie, obviously.
2: Yes, Rex. Rex.
1: The links will be on my page, your page.
2: Yeah, I'm going to go home and I'm going to upload it as soon as I get
1: live.
2: Home,
1: so. That's cool. So we'll just announce that later, as in we'll give out the link to the people. So track three. And as I say, if you download the mixtape, there's seven tracks in total, plus artwork and credits and so on. Big shout out to Kickback on the mastering as well. Much love for that brother, because he squeezed that in for us.
2: Yeah, thank you for that, honestly.
1: Yes, man. So track three?
2: Track three. We got a bit of a party tune, but it's a party tune with a twist, because the subject matter is kind of like a heartbreak song, but the beat will keep you dancing. It's called Don't Die, and it has like a valid message in there. I was going to call it a cautionary tale, because it is a cautionary tale. All
1: right.
2: But listen for yourself and let me know what you think.
1: Rex!

0: Don't die for the whoop. Don't die for the whoop. Doing them radio edits was painful. I know, but he's looking. I'm trying to get a little rise out of. there was radio edits on that time. One. Was that okay? Did we pass? Yes, he's giving us the captain salute. That's all bless. All right, brother. Rex in the building. Once again, give your handles and all that good stuff. And tonight, give the time of the release.
1: Yeah. First of all, thank you for having me. You guys are legends to me. So, like, just being in this room is crazy. Like, yeah, it's crazy. Yeah.
0: Much love to you. And I see Joe smiling and listening to the lyric.
2: I love when my boy puts in a lot of work. People don't understand. It's not just about Lay Black. It's not just about Bunge. It's not just about Joe. I'll speak for Bunge. He puts in a lot of work with a lot of young people, and I don't get to see them after. So that's why I'm saying I was hype pleased to see you on stage, and I'm even happier to see what you're doing now, because to me, that's some of the best stuff I've heard.
1: Thank you.
2: Not in a lie. I listened to that, and I love the point you said about wanting to, is it Sway?
0: Punchlines.
2: You got that locked.
1: Thank you.
2: Locked.
0: Humor.
2: I mean, I will be going home singing. My girl can't even chat to me right now. She's a patty. Sylvia, if you're listening, that's your thing for the next 6 months.
0: You mess
2: with me, you're a patty.
0: Sophia. Oh, gosh.
2: Sophia, you're a
0: put
2: quiche.
0: Some manners on your pole. Oh, gosh. No.
2: Yeah, hold on a minute. Sophia, she came to my house on Saturday.
0: Yeah.
2: She's going to her brethren's birthday, Kingsley.
0: Yeah.
2: And it is a G-Unit was the dress-up code.
0: Okay.
2: So she's coming, Dad, have you got a baseball top? Have you got this? Have you got this? And she ended up leaving with my bandana. And she already had the white vest, and so she looked sick anyway. And she took my eight with the snooker ball, the pool ball.
0: The cap, yeah.
2: The camouflage one.
0: Yeah, yeah.
2: Pinned it to her trousers. And then sent me a message next day saying, Dad, I lost it.
1: Had gone.
0: You've grown her well, Jay. You've grown her well.
2: Quiche. And I know she's
0: listening. Matter of stuff, he's borrowed and lost or kidnapped from me. But anyway, next we have DJ Roo. Give up your big ups and your blessings to your people.
1: Yeah, big up everyone. Big up T-Soul, I Got Soul, Zach, Chase, Tommy, Rello, Beanie, Dell, everyone.
2: You better say mum and dad, because you're going to get some...
1: Mum and dad, mum and dad. My family's listening too. All of my family, Auntie Rona, Everard, everybody that's ever supported me.
2: Yeah, big up the son, man. He's killing it right now. And we're going to do everything we can. So stay tuned to coming your way, bro. From us anyway.
3: What it do, what it does, my people. This is the African star, Yee.
0: DJ Roo in the mix.
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0: Rex Wicked, my brother.

Rex Freestyle mixtape. Dropping at 7 o'clock tonight on my socials, Rex's socials. They'll both be Joe Peng's socials. Big up, Joe. Lay Black socials. Free downloads of the latest mixtape. In the mix, you have DJ Roo taking you to the end of the Lay Black

DJ Root in the mix. Big shout, Kickback. Wicked Junglistic mix earlier. It's me, the B-U-N-J-Y, the birthday boy. Having fun. Big shout goes out to See Through, Passing Through, Andrew Bracey.

0: Thanks, Joe.
1: No problem.
0: It's been a blessed one.
1: I would have brought you a cake, but you know.
0: What, to pie face me, yeah?
1: Yeah, definitely. I should have got your quiche.
0: Hey! Here he goes. 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

0: I went for a Thai massage first thing this morning. 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
1: That's why you've been walking around like that. Yeah, the massage. I've been walking around and skipping and stuff.
0: Yeah, true that.

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That was my audition. 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

0: Swoo. 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
1: The swift changeovers. Myself, JL117, still is on his way. Big up, Laid Black, Bungie, Cali Mist vibes. We're going to get straight into this. Yeah, Stulla, hurry up.
2: Let me get it. One sec.
3: There's an old hippie gang down running man down true stories. You can't introduce rhythm them like me.

Yes, then that one there, Kano Garage Gang, produced by Dot Rotten. Always RIP, man. But yeah, I'm going to keep the vibes going for the first 10, 15 minutes, something like that. And then hopefully Stuller's here. We got lots to get through in the show. This one here, little remix, M24 and Stuks.

0: tried it on that one. Always, that one took some time. Here's another one, probably with another heavy radio edit. We're going to get into it. This one is on top of that. Mayhem, LODB, Cast 8, President T, and Cruz Leon. Let's go.
1: Gun A, gun take up a day. Got three on me bros and an A. Cast still getting...

Yes, yes, yes, the vibes. Myself, JL117 inside. We are waiting for Spiller to arrive. He will be here shortly. So 0784-000-1037. That's 0784-000-1037. Let me know how your day's been. If you want to get something off your chest, if you want to cuss, I will cuss along with you. Don't worry about that. Yeah, it's a Monday. I get it. Let's keep the vibes going.

Tune's called Crossroads. Big up Andy Mac, locked in. He says, I'm locked in. No cusses, life is good. Love that. Love that. Yeah, if you want to just come and spread positivity and not cuss about anybody or cuss about Karen from HR or somebody stealing things out of the fridge like your lunch, then you can do that as well. Just lock in. Let me know. Get involved. Right, okay, this one, Rossi Romero, Sam Binger. Tune's called Broody. Who's Broody out there? Question.

0: tune's called Broody. It's a vibe, it's a vibe. Right, okay. Studio Snacks, yeah? Sunny D. I've got a big bottle of Sunny D in here, yeah? That's old school. Remember back in the day, they said if you drank too much Sunny D, you'd go orange. I can assure you that was a lie. Used to drink lots of Sunny D, massive lie. And what have I got as a side? Salt and vinegar hula hoops. That is an elite snack. That's an elite package. Yeah?
1: Yo, it's Skepta, the record breaker right now.
0: This one, the Notion mix of Skepta. Dance Dubs, 003.
1: It's the record breaker, Joseph Junior.
0: Turn it up loud, wherever you are.

0: listener participation for this one, yeah? So, what I'm asking is, what are things that people pretend to enjoy? Yeah, I'll start it off. Marathons. Marathons. Who enjoys that? What's that? 26 something miles. Yeah. And your people are saying, yeah, they love it. They love it. Yeah, you're lying. You're lying. You're flexing. Nobody cares. Like, oh, what? You done the London Marathon? Oh, well done. Obviously, if you're going to do it for charity, I think a majority of people do do it for charity. Love that. Yeah, big up yourself. Be charitable. But no one loves running, innit? You're doing that. When why people are donating is because it's hard to do. This is not something that you do. People at Hyroxes trade their personality in for a Hyrox. Wild, crazy work. Like, why would you do that? Like, put yourself through willingly just because you enjoy it so much. Like, all right, I hear it. What else do I think that people pretend to like? I think people pretend to like watching rugby, going to the rugby, anything to do with rugby, to be honest. Yeah, I think you're making that up. Who prefers that? I seen a TikTok. They were like, oh, what do you prefer? The atmosphere at football or atmosphere at rugby? And it was, you know, obviously it's rugby fans. I would say no disrespect to rugby fans, but I've already disrespected you, so hold that one. But yeah, who wants to go there? Grown men, shoes, like proper going out shoes, light blue jeans and a rugby top. Crazy work. Like that. That's unacceptable. That's an unacceptable combo to be wearing. So yeah, stop pretending that you like going to the rugby, watching rugby, when you're going out in a pair of like dress shoes, bright blue jeans and a rugby top, potentially collar up as well. Crazy behaviour. Get back to your job in banking or whatever you do. Right, local favourite flavour.
1: You're locked.
0: But like I said, let me know, what are things that people pretend to love?
2: You are my favorite taste.
0: 0784 000 1037. That's 0784 000 1037.

just before that tune, I was talking about what are things people pretend they enjoy. I've already said marathons. I've said watching rugby. Similar attire and get up as the people that go and watch rugby is horse races, Cheltenham. I don't know why people think like one day a year it's acceptable to go and dress like a Peaky Blinder and pretend that they know what's going on about when watching horses race. I think you're trying way too hard. I personally have never been to the horse races, so, you know, maybe that is something that maybe I should one day experience before I start cussing it and talking on it and everything like that. But yeah, I just think it sort of just gives men a reason to go out and wear silly hats, and to be honest, also females to go out and wear silly hats, like massive oversized hats. You know, you're not Jamiroquai, and then also some sort of Tommy Shelby type of Peaky Blinders hat as well. I think that is crazy behavior. And that is something that I think people do and pretend to love, but actually don't do it. But I mean, it's also a very strange flex as well. Like, I don't look at that and think, yeah, these lot is cool. But you know what I mean? Like I said, it's a Monday. I've asked you to text in and cuss something, but actually you've just left it to me to start cussing. So that's absolutely fine. I can do that. It's a Monday, start of the week, long weekend, doing up the studio. Some of you may know that my old studio that I was in for 10 years on Stokes Croft, we got a letter under the door that said you have 7 days to get out. That was posted on Wednesday. I didn't even go to studio until Friday, so actually I had 5 days to get out. Inconsiderate, bang out of order. Anyway, found a new studio space. It's an upgrade. It was a blessing in disguise. Blank canvas, so we basically just been making that into a brand new studio. So as soon as that is done, works are running back to productive mode. I feel like a new space, new energy, all of that good stuff. So yeah, new music's coming out soon. Right, this one here, Duppy, tune's called Raw, featuring Scorcher.

0: Duffy and Scorcher. I'm sure you can guess already. That tune is called Ra. Right, let's get into this one. This one is myself and 091 featuring too many names to mention. This is the Louis B remix of the Ashley Road remix. Remix Squared.
1: Oh, if you had like a drawer, man, just a system that lay down. To be little the poor. You know what I'm saying? It's only the poor go to jail. Every time they go in a jail, it's a poor man. A pair of poor people, me seen there. To rascal. They go a courthouse, it's full of poor people. You know what I'm saying? Well, I heard. Well, I know I like the government do something towards it. Just tell the police them, say. Right now, just ease down them little thing. You see a man just split a quamp and road. Right now, let me tell you something.

remix of the Ashley Road remix. How many times can I say remix? Yes, obviously too many names to mention. There's about 14 people on that tune. Right, Stuller is on his way. Don't worry about that. But anyway, a conversation that I will have with Stuller and get his opinion on, but I'm going to go with it anyway, yeah? So what tiny inconvenience can ruin your whole day? I want to know from the listeners, what tiny inconvenience can ruin your whole day? 078-400-1037. I will start it off, yeah? Say I'm walking through town. Hate town anyway. Hate walking through town. But people just stop. They don't check their mirrors, yeah? When they're walking, this is, yeah? I'll get to the driving, the things that I hate when people drive in that will ruin my day, the small little things. Well, they're not small to me. They are massive. But yeah, I hate it when you're walking through town and somebody doesn't look round and they basically just stop in their tracks to check their phone or to do whatever. Like, check your mirrors before you stop in the middle of town. You know what I mean? That'll ruin my day. Day's done then at that point. I might as well just go home and call it a day. Driving, obviously, you know how much I hate parking attendants. I would say the sight of a parking attendant is enough to ruin my day, or at least ruin it for an hour. Yeah. But a parking ticket, that might just ruin my whole week. Yeah. You already know how I feel about parking attendants. Yeah. Just going around dishing out misery to people. I was on the school run the other day and there was a parking attendant walking around the streets near my daughter's school. Yeah. And I'll be honest, I said to him, you know, people are just parking. Like, he was looking at a car. He was about to put a ticket on a car. And I said to him, like, look, that person's just picking up their child from school. And he said, oh, well, he shouldn't park here. You know, it's like, you definitely target that area. They're working on commission, 100% they're working on commission. They need to hit targets. They need to ticket enough cars. And they go around at 3 o'clock, around 3 o'clock, to put tickets on cars that are essentially parents, carers, whatever it is, on a school run. Crazy work, scumbags. Yeah, so if you've got any parking attendants listening, please take that all in and go home and suck your mum, basically. Yeah, I'll say that. So that ruins my day straight away. If I let somebody go in my car, like I've pulled over, I've pulled in, we're on a sort of busy street and I've pulled in and let a car go, and you don't say thank you, wild, day ruined. I'll go home, call it a day. It's crazy. Yeah, politeness costs absolutely nothing. So yeah, that's easily done. So I'd say, unless a lot of road related things that could sort of be seen as small but actually ruin my day. So yeah, let me know what yours are. 078-400-1037. What little thing can just ruin your day straight away? And again, it doesn't need to seem little. Other people might think it's little. Yeah, the sighting of a traffic warden, that seems little, but that's ruined my day, or at least 12 hours of it.

That one there, Sir Spyro, tune's called Wish, featuring Teddy Bruckshaw, R.I.P., Black Steve, Killer P, and Flodan. Right, things that, small inconveniences that can ruin your day. When you're walking down, probably a rainy day, or potentially has just been raining, and there's a tile on the floor, on the pavement, that is not being secured in. You step on one half of that tile, and then the whole of your shoe feels like you've just stepped it in a swimming pool. Like, absolutely wild. Yeah, that one, day ruined. Day ruined. But yeah, let me know what yours is. 0784 000 1037. We're going to get into more music. This one is from P the Goat. The tune is called The Bag.

That's P Rex. Tune's called The Bag. Go watch that on YouTube, out now. Big up P always. Bristol to the world. Right, okay, we've got some other people kicking off about inconveniences. So, big up Madassa locked in. He said when you freshly washed your car and 10 minutes later a bird's decide to bless it. You know what he's on about. Yeah, that is a major inconvenience. I agree, that can ruin your day. Getting your car washed these days is not cheap. You know what I mean? If you're looking at outside the car, you know what I mean? You're looking for £15 from an actual car wash, maybe a bit cheaper if you're going through one of those old school car washes. But you know what I mean? They're dying out. But that's a conversation for another day. But what else we got? Another inconvenience here. Oh, it's not an inconvenience. Well, it kind of is. It says swoo signal dropping. Might be my iPhone though. That's a major inconvenience. That is a massive inconvenience, and I can only apologize for that. But yeah, it also might be your iPhone, so fix up and pay your bill. Right, here we go. Mars Malone, tune's called Splashing featuring J Hus. Stuller just rang. He's 2 minutes away.

That one there, Marz Malone, Splashing, featuring Jay Huss. Go check out Marz Malone's project, because it is very, very good. And to be honest, anything with Jay Huss, you know I'm a big Jay Huss fan, anything with Jay Huss on there is a vibe. Right now, I'm going to play Go Across the Bridge. Go Across the Bridge to a little place called Neath, which is in Wales. This one is called Driver's Seat, featuring Juice Menace by Luke Harvey. Big up Luke Harvey, we've had him on the show a couple of times. Due to get him back in soon, but let's get into this one.

Yes, then, so Andy Mack has confirmed that his bill has been paid. So, yeah, that is very reassuring. And he also is fuming at car washes because it took his wing mirror cap clean off the other day, indicator and everything. Yeah, see, that is a small inconvenience that would definitely, definitely ruin my day. Right. Capolino, no brainer.

So although it is raining outside, drizzling, I can see it drizzling, it is very grey outside. The start of summer is here, day parties are back, Love Saves the Day is back. So we will be in there transmitting live from Ashton Court, yeah? But day parties are back. I got the Born on Rogue one coming. We had Bristfest the other day. Sawmills is very much active at the moment. So yeah, it feels like summer's here. So let me know what your summer plans are, where you're going to be. What am I doing? I'm doing Sidewinder Festival in Malta as well in a couple of weeks, 3 weeks away, something like that. So yeah, it'll be vibes. But yeah, Love Saves the Day coming up this week, next weekend. Yeah, last weekend, mate. Another bank holiday. They are spoiling us with bank holidays. So yeah, big you up if you work in a bank, because you are hardly working at the moment. This one here, M's, produced by the 091. Tune's called Mask.

See, now M sent me this as a clean version. Yeah? He sent me this. I didn't even do this radio edit. He sent me it as a clean version. Yeah? Now I don't trust it. Now I don't trust it, and I'm under strict rules for no swearing, alright? So, yeah. Sorry, Ems. Chew's gotta go. Chew's gotta go, because I don't trust it now. I don't trust it. This is the most anxious I've been for a show. We're back on DAB, basically, yeah? And obviously, we're always on top form about no swearing and everything like that, but, you know, we aim to please, so yeah, no swearing allowed, all right? So yeah, I'm anxious. This one, Blanco Londis.

0: been Hakkasan is mad. DW40 tandem jelly mash is jammed. Hell in a cell, that's 2v1, that's handicap. Diamonds, dots, no salary cap.
1: Now on there, Blanco tune is called Londis. So, who's gonna come through the door right this second? Yes, he is. He is here. Better late than never. Active, running in, sweating. Jesus.
2: Hello, hello, hello. Hello. Hello.
1: What you saying?
2: Flip it now, mate.
1: All right, there you go. Better late than never. Still at inside.
2: I'm in here. Sorry, people. Sorry, everyone.
1: What you saying?
2: Nah,
1: I've been here having conversations with myself.
2: How's it feel?
1: Like I'm having conversations with myself. Yeah, but it's all right. It's all right. I've had imaginary friends before. You know what I mean? I've burnt a few ants with magnifying glasses in a playground before.
2: Nah, don't tell them that.
1: Yeah, that's what's animal cruelty.
2: Yeah, Peter and them lot around here.
1: Peter can come. Peter can come, but yeah. What are you saying, bro?
2: Sorry, you can get out of the work club. Literally, bro, finishing the shift, battling the traffic.
1: Mate, well, I've been having one of the conversations, and thank you for Andy, Matt, Madassa, and the others that have been texting in as well.
2: Big up everyone, thank you, lot, man.
1: Keeping me company as always, yeah. Basically, I've been having a conversation about what little inconveniences can ruin your whole day, and a lot of them are road related, car related.
2: No, definitely.
1: So, I mean, I'm sure that's something that you've had to go through today.
2: Oh, yeah,
1: working. And I was saying, one of them is when you let somebody go and they don't say thank you, that really gets on my nerves, and that can ruin my day. That can ruin the rest of my day. I might as well just call it there. Would you say you're a polite driver?
2: What's polite though?
1: Polite is you don't have to be over polite. Yeah, I'm not talking like two thumbs up and a big smile when somebody lets you go. Yeah, but at least a one finger. Acknowledgement of you letting me go.
2: Because I got manners on foot. You know what I'm saying?
1: Yeah, yeah.
2: Do you know what I don't like? And this is, do you know, when people cut me off.
1: What? Speaking?
2: But just that. Don't do
1: what
2: that.
1: What do you mean?
2: Like, in the traffic. What? But like, see, your see, you did that.
1: Yes. But yeah, go on.
2: Just like, if you're just in a one queue of traffic and then someone tries to join that lane, but then tries to merge in your lane. Like, obviously, I get it. You're trying to go around the system, innit?
1: Yeah.
2: But in my head, you couldn't just push in the queue in front of me on foot.
1: Yeah.
2: So why do you feel like you're going to do that? Because you're...
1: I do hear it, yeah, and I can hear, and I know that is annoying, and I would be annoyed, yeah.
2: Say it.
1: but I definitely do that, yeah. See the road where Eastfield Park, when you're going down, like, and you come down and it's two lanes, and the lane.
2: That's exactly what I'm talking about.
1: The lane on the right goes down towards IKEA and Eastfield and that way there. And the other one goes left onto the top of Stapleton Road.
2: Yeah.
1: Obviously, the right lane's always round. Yeah, I will take my chances and go down the left lane and then try pull in, yeah. But I will also honour somebody that does the same thing, yeah. Most of the time, 90% of the time, I think, you know what? The game's the game, yeah. What goes around comes around. You're a chancer.
2: With the job, yeah, I can't move too flagrant, innit?
1: Yeah.
2: I drive a big vehicle, so... I just got to firm it sometimes, and you know, like,
1: bigger the vehicle, the more insane the pushing in can be, I reckon.
2: Yeah, no, definitely, but it's badged up and,
1: but
2: it's hard.
1: I can also see on the other side that is an inconvenience. there's a small inconvenience, but it can ruin somebody's day. It
2: could be anything, bro.
1: And I think especially it does depend on what mood you're in. Like, if you're in a mood where Everything's annoying you, everything's going wrong, or you know, whatever it is, them little things can push me over the edge.
2: Yeah.
1: But, you know, I've also been that guy to ruin somebody's day by doing so. And if so, what goes around comes around, and that's all right, I'll firm it. If it's
2: I don't like waiting for people, just in general. Especially if we locked in a time.
1: Yeah.
2: Like, if we lock in a time and it's like, yo, all right, cool, fair enough.
1: Say we've got radio at 4.
2: I'm sorry. Bill's got to be paid. The baby got to be fed.
1: I hear it. Work, 100%. Like, apart from...
2: But you know, now I was sweating though.
1: Finances are involved.
2: Obviously, I had to drop some. I had to drop people home, innit? Yeah, a part of the job.
1: Yeah.
2: I'm saying to one of the guys, look, you got to jump in my whip.
1: Yeah, or no. you better commando roll outside of this car, outside your house.
2: Nah, yeah, no, we're gonna leave this bus. And we're going to get in my car and I'm going to take you home because it's on the way. But I'm saying, brother, I'm not dropping you home to go to my car.
1: No, that's the sacrifices that you make, and I hear it. And I do appreciate that.
2: I was legally cutting through traffic.
1: Yeah. Well, that's it. You have to, because you're working, you have to have a certain level of professionalness.
2: Yeah.
1: When you're driving the work vehicle.
2: Yeah, but certain times, huh? I had the little work logo. I hear it.
1: Right, this tune here is Flirt D. Tune's called Doors Opening, and if my memory serves me correct, it is featuring Bruiser, Reese West, Blizzard, Vader, and C4.
2: Hold on, Reese West, what's that? Love Island, you?
1: No,
2: that's you that performed at your party, innit?
1: Yes.
2: Yeah, say nothing. Sorry, Mr. West.
1: Who's Reese West off of Love Island?
2: No. His name's not Reese West, but it's the, I'm thinking of that singing you. My head's gone. Don't worry about me. I was wrong. Sorry to call that man a lover. He's not a Love Island, you.
1: He could be.
2: Nah, he's a real thug.

0: also, another thing I was talking about earlier is, yeah, things that people pretend to like but don't actually like. So, a couple I had on my list was marathons, people that do marathons. I just feel like, you know,
1: marathons, run clubs, all these little,
0: things. I feel like that is not something that you enjoy. Like, I hear it, health is wealth and stuff. And like I said, for marathons, but a lot of the time people are doing it for charity. So yeah, we could be charitable. Love that. Yeah, big you up. But in general, you don't enjoy that. No chance. I mean, what are you going to do today? Well, I'm going to run 26 point something miles.
1: For the love of the game.
0: For the love of it.
1: For the love of the game.
0: Where are you running to? Well, no, just in a circle.
1: It's around town.
0: Yeah. Eventually going nowhere. All right. Big you up. But like I said, if you're doing it for charity, then cool. But that's what I mean. It is difficult. I couldn't run that long. Yeah. But that's probably why I would find it extra unenjoyable.
1: But at the same time, you've done a tough mudder.
0: Yeah, but that was like, but I feel that was actually more enjoyable. Yeah, but then people may be like, that's not enjoyable. You're running through mud and doing this, but that's more like fun obstacles.
1: Bit more
0: instead of me just running with my thoughts.
1: Yeah, but I'm saying like, you saying you can't run a marathon when you had to run.
0: Yeah,
1: the length of a marathon with...
0: No, that wasn't the length of a marathon.
1: Oh, no.
0: That was 5K.
1: Oh, oof. How long's a marathon?
0: Well, what's 26 miles, so 5K is...
1: Yeah, that's a lot.
0: That's probably like, what's that? Like 3.5 miles or something like that.
1: Yeah, that's mental.
0: And then, so yeah, definitely wasn't the length of a marathon.
1: Yeah, I can't lie, it just sounds like...
0: But if it felt like it was a long day.
1: Like it was.
0: It was a long day. Another thing I feel people that pretend to enjoy is rugby. playing it, watching it, going to it. Yeah. So, you know, that is not a good day out.
1: I feel like that's kind of the thing with most sports right now, especially with betting culture being so high. Like, obviously, gamble responsibly. But I feel like right now with gambling being like everyone.
0: Yeah. Yeah. Well, I just feel it's the whole culture behind it as well. Like, going out in like dress shoes, tight blue jeans and a rugby top, like, make it make sense. Like, where are you going? What are you doing? You're in jeans, work shoes and a sports top
1: over hench.
0: Yeah, hench or just like, you know, sort of like, yeah, leather brown shoes, light blue jeans and a sort of old England rugby top with the collar up. Like, that is wild. Yeah, another thing, sort of similar dress code but a little bit also a bit more eccentric, is like going to Cheltenham races. Stuff like that. That's not, you don't,
1: no
0: like
1: one's
0: that.
1: There for the horses.
0: No, yeah, you don't like that. That's not enjoyable. But just so you can wear a silly hat,
1: put your glad rags on.
0: Yeah, you know,
1: blow all your money that you've been working hard for.
0: Where's my Tommy Shelby fancy dress if I'm going to the races? That is, nobody enjoys that. What else we got? Drill music. I feel, you know, the majority of people don't actually enjoy that. But, you know, again, this is my opinion. Yeah. But drill music, I can get behind. But the majority of it, I feel like, especially like, you know, the new age drill fans, which is just basically anybody with
1: just everyone under 16.
0: Yeah, anybody with sort of fluffy hair on top, but and that haircut as well. Yeah, which is the majority of kids, white kids in any school these days. Nobody used to have that much curly hair.
1: The ethnic youth got it as well. It's like it's a broad trim.
0: Yeah.
1: Little taper with the mushroom on the top, but obviously
0: the mushroom. But
1: the texture is different depending on
0: where's this rising curly hair come from? Because when we were in school, there was the curly haired kids.
1: Couple people had it, yeah.
0: But there was never this much curly hair.
1: Because this is what I'm saying. This is why these new youths are
0: tapped. Apparently,
1: yeah. But this is what I'm saying. This is why the new youths are tapped, because they're going through a different level of self care to be on badness.
0: Yeah, they're getting like, perms.
1: Man want to do a.
0: It's not like
1: treatment. Man's going to the barbers and getting treatment.
0: Yeah. How does a perm work? What do you have to get, like one of those electric bobs on top of your head?
1: Some of them.
0: Or is it at, like some of you
1: them,
0: know what I mean?
1: I think that's the old lady perms.
0: There was just never
1: old
0: this much.
1: Them old ladies got the wickedest high tops.
0: Yeah.
1: Some of them got the cold little afros.
0: Yeah.
1: Big up Mabel and them lot.
0: Like there's literally, that's what I thought. Like who's out there, like what curly haired sex maniac is out, is out there breeding so much that there is now this rise in curly haired kids.
1: It's an originality.
0: And then they've all got it, like you said, the curly haired mushroom with the short back and sides.
1: Yeah, either a taper or a full fade.
0: Where have they come from?
1: And a Nike tech.
0: Yeah, crazy work. Because, like, make your mind look. Because back in the day, if it was the long hair, it was more like skater vibe. But nowadays, it's the. That is just.
1: Yeah, it's a uniform.
0: Mushroom, it's a uniform. Short back and sides,
1: like,
0: and a vape.
1: We all dress the same. We all wear the same stuff. We all look like.
0: Yeah.
1: It's.
0: Don't get it.
1: No.
0: Don't get it.
1: No.
0: Too much curly hair these days.
1: We used to try and be original. You didn't want to step out your house and look like no one.
0: Yeah.
1: You didn't want to be dressed like no one. You didn't want, like. No, these youths don't mind it.
0: No, I do hear it. Said that just the combo, the starter pack, Tet Flea's curly haired bob and a vape.
1: Yeah.
0: And a blue cherry Raz.
1: Yeah, nah, that's
0: crazy work.
1: Even that, I think a lot of people don't enjoy them. You can't all enjoy vaping. There's people that's never smoked that vape.
0: Yeah.
1: Like, what do you get from it?
0: No, exactly.
1: What, other than just being around it, why do you do
0: just
1: it?
0: Just fruitful air. And like, I hear it, yeah. But like, vapes used to be like, oh, you're trying to stop smoking, so you're going to go on to the vape. But nowadays, it's just like, yeah, kids just want.
1: And that's what's mad, kids.
0: Yeah.
1: Like, stepping out of school with it, and it's that role. Like, how do you even get that?
0: Anyway, enough about these curly haired kids, all right? We'll be back and we'll try to think of. Nah, I got another topic after this. We're moving on from the curly haired mushroom kids vaping. But watch now. If you haven't noticed already, you're going to start noticing more.

0: called a payback. Right, okay, so you're just talking then, yeah? Google Maps or certain apps, yeah, you rely on so much, yeah? But Google Maps or any other map apps, there are other available, yeah? Do you think that you could get by? The original question that I seen was, do you think you could survive without Google Maps? Yeah, I wouldn't die. But do you think that you could get by? Do you reckon you could sort of like live your day-to-day life without Google Maps?
1: Yes.
0: You do?
1: Yeah.
0: That's a big claim.
1: No, it is.
0: What, because you're good at map reading in general, like old school AA paper maps, or?
1: I think I'm all right.
0: Yeah.
1: Yeah.
0: You know what? I think I could get to any city in the UK without a map. Yeah. I know if I'm going sort of north or south, I'm hopping. If I'm going sort of more south, I'm sort of M4 and then onto a different motorway there from Bristol anyway. If I'm going north, I'm going M5 and then hopefully I'll be able to work out from the signposts on the motorway.
1: Yeah. You could,
0: like,
1: you could,
0: which
1: you,
0: is it sort of in that
1: with,
0: direction.
1: With the M-way, you could kind of just find your way around.
0: But I guess what I would struggle with is like finding certain specific roads, like if you're going to pick somebody up or like a random residential road. How did people do that back in the day?
1: Yeah. You had to be on job. Bro, when man used to work at Pizza Hut, I did like a short stint in the Pizza Hut, innit? Yeah.
0: Yeah.
1: I was on a ped.
0: Yeah.
1: Bro, I was one of the quickest riders, no sat nav.
0: What? No, you didn't have
1: no sat nav.
0: But then no sat nav. But would you like, I guess that I'd, way
1: they had a map on, like they had a map on the wall, yeah. And I would just literally, alright, cool.
0: Yeah, boom. Yeah.
1: I just know White Ladies Road. If I turn onto White Ladies Road from here, drive up the road, take the second left, bang the first right, do this.
0: You just gotta sort of memorize it.
1: Yeah,
0: I do hear that. But that's like, that's old school.
1: Yeah.
0: But I don't know if I could sort of, you know. And obviously people did do that, like they just had the paper map, and it would be like, you're right, I'm going to plan my, like you said, oh yeah, look for the main road, like the main point of interest, and then, okay, if I know how to get to that road, right, then it's left.
1: I just need to know, from I know the area, like there are some areas I'm not too familiar with, like kind of up your side, kind of past your side.
0: Yeah.
1: It's a bit techie.
0: Yeah.
1: It's a bit techie. But even like going to Dimpsey's yesterday.
0: Yeah. Yeah, like, that's...
1: But there's a road... The way I went to his house, there was a road that was cut off. They was doing some roadworks on it.
0: Yeah.
1: So I had to, like, bang it through, like, the little...
0: Well, that's it. I think anything, like, within a potentially 3-4, maybe even 5-mile radius from the centre, I'll be all right in. But it is that. Since I've moved up into... What is that? Far north Bristol, like past, like Kingswood sides and beyond, I'm lost. But then when I drive around with people that are from that area, they're taking me through mad shortcuts. I'm thinking, like, get me to Kingswood High Street, and then hopefully I'll be able to find my way from there.
1: That's how I learned, isn't it? If I'm in your car and you take, you take this right. You know what I mean? From I touch this right, I know, all right, cool. I'm mapping that, I'm tracking that.
0: Yeah. When was the last time that you got lost?
1: Couldn't tell you.
0: Say you've not been lost in a while?
1: Nah.
0: On foot or in car?
1: Definitely not on foot. Definitely not on foot.
0: That's a wild
1: definitely
0: feeling.
1: Definitely not on foot.
0: Being lost?
1: Yeah, nah. Nah, I think I have a very good sense of direction. So if I get lost, I know I can turn around and just literally, all right, cool.
0: Go back the way you came.
1: I came from this road.
0: Yeah, I came.
1: And then I'll just go back to my starting point and refigure it out.
0: Especially I feel like I've been lost on holiday a couple of times. Like when, like in real unfamiliar places, maybe even on foot as well. Like, but yeah, I feel Bristol.
1: You kind of just bop. You know, like, especially on holiday, you just got to keep bopping.
0: Yeah.
1: Like, you can't really stop. You just kind of
0: find your way to the coast. Yeah. follow the sea breeze.
1: Wait for the stars to come out. Go north. Yeah, we got to go this way.
0: Exactly. Just wait for the sun to set.
1: Always take,
0: and then there you go.
1: Always take two steps with your less dominant foot.
0: Yeah.
1: Can you take a stronger step with your stronger?
0: Does that mean that you just go in a circle?
1: That's kind of. Yeah. Let me not talk too crazy because I can't prove it.
0: Yeah, I hear it, but yeah, I've not been lost. I don't think I could get lost in Bristol. I reckon I could basically be dropped anywhere in Bristol and probably find my way home.
1: In Bristol, I just need to reach up a hill. Because there's some tall towers around the place. I'm from my site, a tower. Like, there's the Lotley's Tower. There's that tower in Cottam.
0: Yeah.
1: There's that, like, hospital in Hillfield. Like, from I can see these things, it's like, all right, cool. I got to go this way.
0: And I think areas have a vibe.
1: Yeah.
0: You know what I mean? Like, if I was dropped in Hartcliffe, the houses are different in Hartcliffe. They look different in Hartcliffe than they do in Kingswood or in whatever area of Bristol.
1: I feel like
0: that each area has a vibe. Yeah, I would probably know what side of Bristol I am from the amount of flags that I'm seeing flown at the moment. You know what I mean? I know that I'm further in South Bristol. So if you blindfold me and put me in South Bristol, I'm going to know I'm in South Bristol from the amount of flags in the area. I'm
1: going to
0: think, all right, okay. Yeah. All right, I'm definitely in South Bristol. I'm in Knowle West. There's flags on every lamppost. Right, okay.
1: And they are not playing.
0: Crazy
1: They're
0: work.
1: They're not playing. They got them in the windows, in the garden.
0: Crazy work. Have a day off. Like, who's decided to go up and bringing a ladder out, putting that up? Like, ain't you got things to do?
1: No.
0: You're telling me, oh, yeah, these people are coming over and taking our jobs. You clearly need a job because you got way too much. You got way too much time on your hands.
1: They're going to be outside. They're going to be outside in a minute.
0: Let them come. It's 5:20. They're in the pub by now.
1: Oh, definitely.
0: Right.
1: They've been there.
0: They've been there all day.
1: They're going home in a minute.
0: They've been there all day. Go home on their magic flag, like Aladdin.
1: I don't say they'll be living, you said that.
0: Yeah.
1: Don't you dare compare me.
0: Yeah. I'm not Persian.
1: No, I'm like Churchill.
0: Right, this one, Temper, 3 a.m. 3 p.m.

0: That one left 3 p.m. in Seville by Tempa. Swift Abita on production. We were speaking about it the other day in studio. Where is Swift Abita? We need him back. He seems to only free up beats to a couple of man in Brum. But then again, it wouldn't surprise me if Tempa just had that beat sat there on his computer. I bet all of it, like some like that collective of Brum Grime MCs probably they just got
1: they
0: like
1: just, they just got a couple.
0: They just got like Swift Abita, Swift Abita parked off somewhere. You know what I mean? But anyway, right, so now we are talking about food combos that sound disgusting but actually work. So I said, and I don't think this works, but I know that you disagree. Peanut butter and jelly. Peanut butter and jam, basically.
1: Yeah, I ain't never had peanut butter and jelly.
0: But jelly is what they call jam, innit?
1: Yeah, but I think it comes in a squeezy bowl.
0: Oh, really?
1: Yeah.
0: Just because it's America and everything's more processed there anyway. But it basically is essentially peanut butter and jam. What, you saying you're a fan of that?
1: Like, I've had it. And it wasn't bad.
0: Yeah.
1: Yeah, a couple of late nights, that one there. Gotta be on the right bread.
0: Chicken and waffles. You had that?
1: So there was a time when people were selling little food platters and that, innit?
0: Yeah.
1: Might get some like wings and get a little lobster tail or something, come with a waffle or
0: yeah.
1: Maybe I think McCoy might have used to do the fried chicken with the mac, and I think there might have been a waffle. I can't remember.
0: I sometimes struggle with the sweet and savory combos, like those, I don't know, rogue burger places that started using
1: the donut burger,
0: Krispy Kreme donuts as a burger bun. What, you a fan of that?
1: That one, they're serious, and it could only be Krispy Kreme. It could only be.
0: Yeah, I don't know about
1: that. Now, I'm telling you, you see on a flavour thing, you see the way the sweet works with the salty of the burger.
0: Yeah.
1: Yeah. At first, I was sceptical.
0: Yeah, I don't know about that.
1: To be fair, it's been a good couple of years since I've had it. Probably coming on like 10 years since I've had it. But yeah, Yo-Yo Burger back in the day used to do it.
0: Yeah.
1: Yeah, and me and a couple of mans, we sampled it still, and it was...
0: Here's a combo that I seen with my eyes, yeah? I seen with my eyes someone buying in a shop the other day. Wild behaviour, yeah? This was in a late night shop in Old Market, yeah? And it was probably, I don't know, 1 a.m. or something. And these two girls and a man, three of them, was buying a cheap bottle of vodka, yeah? And they were saying, oh yeah, nah, that'll do. I was having a little joke with them, like laughing, you know, yeah, that'll do, yeah? And then I've looked on the counter now, yeah? And I said, what? Are you buying them as well? Is that in your order, yeah? Six pack of Frankfurters, yeah?
1: To do what?
0: Well, she said that's her favourite late night snack, yeah? Just burger place next door.
1: Literally a raw dog.
0: I mean, literally, that was the wildest late night order I've seen. Cheap bottle of vodka, 8 Frankfurters, not even in a jar, like vacuum packed.
1: That sounds like no,
0: that was a crazy night. crazy afters.
1: Like, it sounds like a mad thing in there.
0: Crazy afters. But I said, what is that? Are you ordering them? Are you buying them as well? She said, yeah, that's my favorite late night snack. That is wild. That is rogue.
1: That's a red flag.
0: Massive red flag.
1: That's a red flag.
0: Like what? Are you gonna boil them? Are you gonna microwave?
1: How many are you gonna eat tonight?
0: Yeah. Go back, crack that cheap bottle of vodka open, and let's get on these Frankfurters. But that's.

0: but she said it was her favourite late night snack. I thought that's wild. Like,
1: that's mad.
0: And like I said, right next door, literally next door, is a kebab shop. You know, kebabs, burgers, chips, whatever you want. Yeah, and you've decided, you know what? No, I'm gonna. That's all right. You lot go ahead. Cheesy chips. Nah, you lot go ahead. I'm just gonna pop next door and get 8 frankfurters.
1: I'm gonna boil them.
0: Maybe not. You don't even need cooking, do they? And it's just sort of like, it's probably not even pork. Who knows what it is? Yeah. But yeah, cheap bottle of vodka and 8 frankfurters. Wild. Yeah. Late night eats. So I know that you're being more disciplined now. You know what I mean? Drinking and this and that. Yeah. And actually, you don't even need to be under the influence to get the late night munch. But like, what would be your go-to late night munch?
1: Well,
0: end of a night, it's 3 a.m.
1: It depends, you know, because there's times, man, we had a good little run in kebab house that time.
0: Oh yeah, well that one, it didn't even need to be late. Nah. That was disgusting.
1: Nah, it was.
0: But they would do for £2, Donna Burger and chips, £2, crazy work, couldn't go wrong. We was what, 14, 15, like that could run at any hour of the day. Embarrassingly.
1: Nah, yeah, whatever.
0: But what, you're not?
1: I was driving up Gloucester Road not even too long ago, in the last couple of months. One time after studio, I was going home. Yeah, I seen one, just one random kebab shop. Ain't never been there. No references, nothing.
0: Well, you just went for it.
1: So yeah, let me go. And you know what?
0: Balls of steel, man.
1: Nah, it was. Do you know what? It was mad because they gave me a decent portion. Food was dead.
0: No recommendations.
1: Nah,
0: just going,
1: but you know what was lit?
0: Going.
1: And I don't condone violence. There was two gal fighting outside, and it turned into more than that, but there was one gal, she was sticking on everyone.
0: Wow, so
1: she was headbutting. She was headbutting dudes and everything. Yo, I go back just for the atmosphere.
0: So she was powered up of something.
1: Bro,
0: she was moving,
1: can't even say how she was carrying on out there, really, but she, yeah.
0: Yeah.
1: I just stood in the doorway waiting for the ding.
0: So what you're saying is, not only it was average, it was all right food, but a decent bit of nighttime entertainment as well.
1: See, you get it.
0: Yeah.
1: You get it. It weren't just time for because it was quiet. There was no cars.
0: Sounds quiet.
1: It was just one little group. As I parked up, got out the whip, seen what was going on.
0: Thought, this is the kebab shop for me.
1: Sure, let me drop my order and just stand in the doorway.
0: Not too
1: in the doorway, because I didn't want them to involve me, because the way she was moving, like, she would have...
0: Yeah, at that point, you don't even want it to be fast food. Take your time.
1: I need to see how this goes.
0: 100%. I want every chapter of this book. I hear it. But yeah, no, going in blind to a kebab shop, risky work.
1: Definitely.
0: I need recommendations, or I need to have tried and tested it. But yeah, that takes some balls to just go,
1: yeah, nah,
0: go
1: I can't,
0: blind
1: I'm,
0: into a kebab shop.
1: That's
0: any
1: my
0: kebab
1: that's
0: shop.
1: My problem still. I don't just go in any, but if I am feeling like that, then
0: because some of them look really really bad, but actually
1: slaps.
0: Yeah, they're sort of like, no, you know what? This is the aesthetic. We don't need to change. We've got our regulars.
1: It's like, you know, when you go in the Chinese and you know they ain't changed the decor in there in at least 15 years.
0: Yeah,
1: it's gonna bang.
0: Yeah, 700 things on the menu.
1: Best.
0: Take it up the whole wall, top to bottom.
1: It's just the wall. They got a couple. Yeah. They got a couple leaflets there for the takeaway, but really.
0: Yeah. No, that's it. And I think, if anything, that's potentially a good sign that it's been there for this long.
1: Yeah, yo,
0: never had to change.
1: I'm going in there.
0: No food on show apart from sort of clear bags of prawn crackers.
1: Yeah,
0: and everything is
1: might,
0: a mystery.
1: Might, they
0: in the
1: might
0: back.
1: Have got a little. Two sausage or something in the little glass grill at the front.
0: Yeah.
1: Maybe, yeah,
0: you
1: know I mean?
0: Lucky,
1: stuff like,
0: yeah.
1: Yeah, stuff like that. Go fish cake.
0: But yeah, I think that is that's a sign that business is booming, business is working. Don't need to get a new neon sign. You know, this same sign.
1: Yeah, no, none of that.
0: Has worked.
1: None of that. It's a couple calendars.
0: No, 100%.
1: One of the cat in the cat with the arm.
0: Right, we're going to play Daps on the Map, staying in Birmingham after we just played Temper. We are going to play Daps on the Map. This tune is called I Swear. I don't know if it's Swift to beat her. It may well be.
1: No one's waiting to hear it.
0: No, it's not. When I clicked it, I was, nah.
1: It's not.
2: I ain't talking, but them boys ain't talking to me.
3: Don't say a word.

0: common time people come up and say, hey, Bruce, are you really that good?
1: Yes, that one there. That's on the map, tune's called I Swear. I Swear, I Swear, I Swear. Right, okay. Stutz has just stepped into the building. What are you
2: twinkle,
1: saying?
2: Twinkle, twinkle. Some more good, man. What are you saying?
1: All good. We're just then off air. Obviously, we're talking about big up. Well, yeah, big up Dim Sum first and foremost, yeah, for cooking enough food. We worked out on the way home. Ivy was like, oh, how many people do you reckon was there? Yeah. 20 people, including kids, throughout the day.
2: Oh, right.
1: Yeah.
2: That's catering.
1: He catered. That had come and gone, and everybody.
3: Everyone tough their gut.
1: There you go.
3: I had two plates.
1: I had two plates. A lot of food. Yeah. Like I said, I was going to get food on the way home. But
2: see, I had one people.
3: Nah, man. I'm a grown boy.
1: Grown boy, man. got a dip. But nah, the food was serious. So yeah, big up Dim. So it goes to show, man. You cook enough, like. It didn't necessarily even look bare, like it wasn't a big spread, no. But there was enough little bits to be able to fill your plate.
2: I've seen bigger pots of rice struggle to feed that many people.
3: Yeah, yeah, it's true.
2: You know what I mean? There weren't even no pot bottle.
3: There was no pot bottle.
2: No, listen, big him up, trust me.
1: Yeah, I think maybe on my last one, we were getting there.
2: Oh, you're getting there.
1: We were getting there, but. It just took
3: a little rematch,
1: and then you go again. But right,
2: I'm quenching that certain time.
1: So yeah, I don't mind a little
2: unless,
1: bit.
2: Unless it's that mad, but yeah, unless it's that mad butter.
3: Listen, yeah, I'll eat the bottom out of that rice.
1: Starts inside. Cut off just before he said rice as well. That is crazy. Right, so we were saying before, yeah, food combos that sound disgusting but are actually nice. So like two things that go together. So we were saying like peanut butter and jam sandwiches. I don't think that's nice personally.
3: Pineapple on pizza. Serious one.
1: That's a good one. It's a terrible one.
3: Serious one.
1: Hate that. Yeah.
3: It's proper.
1: But nah.
3: It's proper, man.
1: Wild. Just defending every. Italian
3: person. You like
1: person.
3: That? 100%.
2: Nah, pick you up.
3: Yeah, haram and everything.
1: just defending.
2: Just the pineapple alone.
1: Yeah.
2: Pineapple alone.
1: Every Italian listener right now is fuming and kicking off and potentially change station because you just said pineapple on.
3: Yeah, big up man like Toro and that. Yeah, but yeah, aww. pineapple on the dough.
1: Yeah, nah, wild. Pizzas in general. I'll stay on the topic of pizzas happily. Yeah. White based pizzas. You a fan of that? You know when they put like the
3: expand on that.
2: Well, like a lasagna sauce.
1: They put like a cheese sauce, like a carbonara type of sauce
3: I'll mash it up.
2: I've never experienced it.
3: I'll mash it up.
2: I've never even seen one of them.
1: And I know that, you know, we like a cheese dish.
3: I love a cheese dish. What?
1: But
3: what, creamy cheesy. Well, yeah.
1: Nah, but and then I don't know. I'm not even a fan of barbecue based. That's how Italian I am.
3: Mm.
1: Yeah, it's gotta be just a nice tomato based simple pizza, bro. I don't want barbecue based, yeah, and I definitely don't want carbonara based, bro. If I want a carbonara, I'll have a carbonara.
3: I seen one with hoisin sauce base.
1: Yeah, no,
3: that was a bit much.
1: Crazy work.
3: That was a bit much, I won't lie.
1: Crazy work. In the Sportsman, they used to have like a selection of bases. What you could do, you could put a reggae sauce base on there.
3: Nah, man, leave it.
2: Yeah, reggae sauce ain't even lit. Sorry, Mr. Roots, yeah, but. That's not for us.
1: Yeah, hoisin sauce base, crazy work. Yeah. Have you seen they do in London, they probably do it somewhere else as well, but it went viral, I seen it on TikTok where they're doing the patty crust.
3: Yeah, I'm on that.
1: So it's like
2: it's a patty dough.
3: With stuff like stuffed crust and it's got like yeah, it's got like
2: a stuffed crust. So really man just took the roof off the patty, really.
3: Really and truly.
1: Yeah.
3: I don't know, it's got platin on there.
2: I quing it just because it's patty.
1: I don't know if that's like patty.
3: It's heart attack.
1: Depends
3: food,
1: with the crust of a patty. Yeah,
2: it's a fun way to go, man.
1: I don't know if
3: It might not hold well.
1: You might not hold. Yeah, you know what I mean.
3: And because like especially how it's supposed to be crumbly crust.
1: Yeah.
3: That'll probably be just
2: you gotta share that. That's like something like we all gotta take a slice now.
3: Share?
2: Were you trying to eat the whole thing alone?
3: Listen,
2: Yeah, see?
3: Like, I eat pizzas alone this by default.
2: This is what I had to say yesterday. I'm supposed to be the fat one.
3: Nah, man.
2: You lot can't be out fatting me.
3: Nah, man. As I said, growing boy. That's what I said.
2: He's oldest, you know. Sure, the oldest.
1: But yeah. What else did we say? Chicken and waffles. Don't know about that.
3: Yeah, man, I eat alcohol in that as well. Alcohol in that as well.
1: I don't know. There's a couple of things out there.
3: There's a good balance of sweet and salty that does hits.
1: Some people just need to leave the classics alone. Yeah, when you're remixing pizzas or you're remixing burgers or you're doing this, like we said, Krispy Kreme. Be it or donuts being used as a bun.
2: Have you seen the
1: just leave the classics alone?
2: Have you seen it's like a kebab wrap pizza thing. They sell it on one of them shops in Old Market. They like get the dough, put the kebab in it with all the salad, then they like wrap it, then fling it in the oven.
1: Listen, so like a kebab
3: wrap.
1: No, what do they call those calzone?
2: Something like that. I think that might be what it's called. It's like kebab, it's calzone. Like pizza. It's like a pizza dough, but they put the dough on the meat, then they put the veg in.
3: Yeah,
2: then they wrap it. Then
1: yeah,
2: that's a hot tomato.
1: You lost me a veg, but
2: no, that's what they did. I didn't order it. My brother ordered it, but he was like, he drove man there, like, bro, you gotta see this. And then it was just like, I don't want a warm, soggy veg.
1: I don't know. I've had, you know, embarrassingly, I've had kebab meat put on a pizza and on a late night.
2: Yeah, that's just end stuff.
3: That one ain't even for me.
2: That's just yeah, man. You get a kebab burger, you get the kebab on the pizza.
1: Yeah, kebab, anything kebab.
3: Nah, man, I've been boycotting kebabs for years now.
1: Nah, man.
3: In a while.
1: Well, don't worry, because I'm eating enough for both of us.
3: I hear it.
1: So that's absolutely fine.
3: Respect.
1: They're not going out of business anytime soon. Not around my area. Not from Samroy's anyway. As I said, I'm on hugging terms with the delivery driver from Samroy's. Another thing I'm not proud of. But you know what? If he wants to bring it in when he drops my kebab, bring it in. Sober as well.
2: That's a serious one.
3: That's serious love, you know.
4: We said they got confused. They're stupid. Listen. Yo.

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started off the show with a tune called Galaxy by Frank Comstock. It's from a record called Music from Outer Space. This underneath is Blacks and Blues by Bobby Humphrey.

Yeah, that was Classic Deluxe Part 2 by Horsebar Productions. Into a new one by Tom Manzarek.

the only one by myself that I'm working on at the moment. Hasn't got a title yet, so if anyone's got ideas for a title, then give me a shout.

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0: why I wanted to talk to you today. 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
1: Really, I'd really like to know.

Yeah, they are people from here. A land dance.

Chick Chick 1212. Yes, Woo. I completely forgot to speak tonight, my bad. Been getting deep in the mix. This is Mystic State on Swoo FM, by the way. Big up the Swoo Bristol family. Unfortunately, my guest mix could not make it to air tonight. Haven't really been left with a reason, but I hope you're good, whatever the circumstance. ...24 minutes left on the show, and yeah, this is Mystic State on Swoo FM. Hope you've enjoyed the ride so far. It's been all over the shop, but yeah, that's how it is. Old tight Nina in the building.

an environment like this, you have a good sense of community, because sometimes all you've got is the people you've got. You know, like, you ain't really got much to spread between you, but you've got each other. So what you've got, you've all got. Like you see today, we've got some food and we all ate, we've got some drink and we all drank, you know what I mean? Someone's got a little bit of cigarette, just a little bit of something to smoke, we're smoking. You know, that's how we live life. And in an area like this, something like that is very rare and unusual.

reconstruct the same elements, you know. You're just using. You've got to split up into pieces, you know, and then reconstruct yourself from the

Yes, Woo. You're listening to Nina. Taking you through for the next 2 hours. 1 hour, actually. We got Mikey in the studio. Held it down for 2 hours on his own. True soldier. This one, it's a K-Lone remix of one of my tunes. Forthcoming. Soon come.

This one, myself and How Do. It's out now on Chord Marauders, track entitled Year of the Snake.

you didn't know already, it's one of mine. Came out last week. Track entitled World Is On Fire. Out now, digital vinyl on Faux Poly. Go check it out. Support the ting. Also, everyone that's been supporting.

This one also, myself and Rao. This is coming out very soon. I'm going to start a little series of Bandcamp only releases. This is going to be 01. Yeah, make sure you keep your eyes out for that. Very excited.

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Out to the Ijinx, my brother.

This one, forthcoming on Midnight Cut. Sister label of Locust Sound. You can catch me on their takeover at Get On Festival in a couple weeks. Myself, Vivek, Dom Carlos. Yeah, old tight Locust Sound.

This one also forthcoming. Can't really say much else. But yeah, keep your ears out for this one. Track entitled Give 'Em Up.

Right, it's my last one. Fresh out the lab with How Do. Big love to Toby. Yeah, this will be coming out. Part of another joint EP. I'll tell everyone that's been tuned in. I'll tell all the listeners and supporters. Same time, same place next month. Big love to Swoop having me in.

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1: Got a great show for you this month, with some worldwide sounds, some dub-related beats, maybe a couple of cheesy bits. Going to play a couple of tracks from Delian Sound's excellent new EP. A great track coming up from Ago. Four excellent tracks from the One Like Chad Dubs. All that and more. Stick to the end if you want the full story. But first, I'd like to pay tribute to Toto La Momposina, one of the most celebrated musicians in Colombian history, who sadly passed away recently, aged 85. I'd like to play a couple of his songs, one now and one a bit later. This one is called La Verdolaga.

see this tune, yeah? This tune is the winner. This tune is the winner. And you got man looking in my face telling me I don't do nothing. And this tune. My love.

So after the Toto track, there was Dub Heart featuring Tenjar, a track called Rechant. That's an RSD mix. And then Soa 420 from Paris, a track called Red Island. Then Apidon, Fangoso. Then PLMS, a track called Beside Me. And then Early B, Righteous Rasta. That's the Lion Syndicate mix. And then Smith & Mighty, a track called Always Be There. Jai, My Love. And this one playing now is from Dubbing Sun, featuring Ryder Shafiq and Natty Campbell, Babylon A Fall. And this one coming in is Identified Patient, a track called Lost Noise Ceremony.

So quick ID catch up. In the last section, there was Tatiana Jane, a track called Deck for Ride, and then Nisk with Kill Switch. That's on the coming from the Dubtastic LP from Belfast. And then General Saint, Warm and Sunny Day version. That's the Blue and Red Breakbeat mix. And then again, Blue and Red's mix of SOS Band's The Finest. Next was Bry Zion with Virtue Devise, Sano Nights Part 2. And then JD Reed with Kalani's Joint, couldn't resist. And then YDX with Whack, Floor Noise with Impedance. And this one is D1 with New Era.

So tracks in the last section after D1, Cope Acetic, track called Trina, and then Ambit in the Dark, that's a Beatrice M remix, and then Sim DC, track called Broken Radio, that's coming out of Russia, and then from France, Dub Mentalist, track called Telepath, and then another one from Tatiana Jane, this time with Lala, track called Disto. Next was Raz with Side Twist. I actually played that last month. So nice, have to play it again. And then this one, Drop Fellas, Chuckle Stutter from Vienna. And then coming in, Bristol's Finest, Skits and Bugsy, Chuckle Victim, and this is an RSD mix.

0: Next up, four excellent tracks from the one night Chad Dubs.
1: Selassie, I don't think it's a plaything or a game, you know. It's just a liberty. I say it already and I say it again. 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
1: 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The second one, The Excellent Eyes Open. And then When I, and then A Time Must Come. 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
0: Freedom, justice.
1: As is this one. Which is due to be released on the 19th, I believe. This is RSD meets Folks, and this track called The Charge. Who are?
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1: 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The first one called The Spell. Second one, Bad Girl Dub. Coming in now, Talker with the excellent Harmonium.

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Are you?

picking up after Ago, Safe Tuesday featuring Emily, KR UFO, Chuckle Ruins, Evil Quest, Angry Earth, Kincaid together, and this one, the wonderful Liz Fraser with Teardrop, remixed by Stillhead. Gonna leave the last word to Toto La Momposina. Rest in peace. This one's called Adios Fulana.

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